0: what's your name?
1: Amy.
0: Amy, where are you living right this minute?
1: Yeah.
0: So weird.
1: I'm in Duluth, Minnesota.
0: Duluth, Minnesota, delivering Uber Eats, right?
1: Yes, I am.
0: What is your least favorite place to deliver from?
1: I hate to say it because

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1: I'm Olivia Rodrigo.
0: She'll be here tonight on Open House Party.
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11: John F. Kennedy once said, word to the nation. 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
0: Found the party.
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0: That's Sienna Spyro. She's here next weekend on Open House Party. Why do you love Somber?
1: He's an amazing performer, and I think his artistry is awesome, and I love that he's been chipping away at singing and stuff since he was a kid.
0: He's a modern-day rock star. That's what he is.
1: Yeah.
0: He's on Open House Party. We love you.

0: Summertime, courtesy of Jason Derulo himself and his new song, Sexy For Me. 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
15: May is Military Appreciation Month. We remember the words of President Lincoln in the Gettysburg Address. He captured the nation's purpose and honored the fallen soldiers' sacrifices during the Civil War. Lincoln said, "We are met on a great battlefield of that war. We have come to dedicate a portion of that field as a final resting place for those who here gave their lives that that nation might live."
16: Top form of the Lowcountry. Elevate your space and honor those who protect it.
17: Open House Party. I'm Cannon with a K, Olivia Rodrigo. How you been?
18: I'm so great. It's so good to talk to you again.
17: Everyone has been so excited. You're going to be on the show on social media, but also the buzz about your new song, Drop Dead, is insane. I don't think that it could have gone any better for you, this song release.
18: Absolutely insane. It's totally blowing my mind. I'm just so excited that people are, like, resonating with what I have to say. It's just the biggest dream as a songwriter.
17: What else have you been up to?
18: I've really just been grinding it out. This album, going on my first vacation in so long, like next week. I'm very excited about it.

0: in a question. They wanted to know the last thing that you bought yourself. I know that's like not something you're huge into, but when's the last time you bought yourself anything, or do you have any plans to?
1: Maybe I'll buy myself like a bag or something. I don't know. It's tricky. I don't love like super expensive things.
0: You're not into like physical things.
1: Yeah, but maybe, I don't know. I should treat myself though. I need to do it. It's a good thing.
0: Hillary in Fort Bragg, North Carolina wants to know your go-to beauty product.
1: I love winged eyeliner. I'm always wearing it, and I'm obsessed with that. So I guess that's my go-to beauty product.
0: Let's play your new song, Drop Dead. Tell us how this song came to be.
1: Usually I come up with like a lyrical concept before I come up with any melody or anything, but this one, the melody kind of came first.
0: The Olivia Rodrigo Open House Party.

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Now, let's open the musical time capsule, where every song is a blast from the past, bringing back memories of simpler times, awkward first dates, and that euphoric feeling of unboxing your first iPhone.

0: chilling here earlier tonight. She's very excited. Everyone loves Drop Dead.
1: Absolutely insane. It's totally blowing my mind. I'm just so excited that people are like resonating with what I have to say. It's just the biggest dream as a songwriter.
0: Number 3 across North America so far tonight. Open house.

0: Yeah, she was amazing earlier tonight, and she'll be back when the album drops on Open House Party. I'm Cannon with a K. 1 week from tonight, her song is Die on This Hill. She might have the best voice of any artist out right now. I'm just going to say it. I'm like thinking about it as I'm saying it. Should I say it? But she does kind of have like next Adele vibes. Sienna Spyro here 1 week from tonight.
1: Open House Party. 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

0: 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From your requests on the phone and on social, these are the three biggest, most requested songs across North America tonight. Welcome to the Open House Party, Big 3.
1: It's been an amazing night of requests and calls from across North America. These are the biggest songs right this minute. She was our guest earlier tonight. She'll be back when the album drops. And it's amazing to talk to Olivia Rodrigo each and every time on OE.

want to thank Olivia Rodrigo for being here tonight. 1 week from tonight, it's Sienna Spyro on Open House Party. I'm Cannon with a K. You can do anything you want in life. Be your dream.

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3: Also tell my kids, no food in your rooms. 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

0: before you go, there's something I want you to have.
1: Oh, it's beautiful. But wait a minute, isn't this?
0: Yeah, yes it is.
1: But I thought the old lady dropped them into the ocean in the air.
0: Well,

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2: Who's here about the, you know, chaos at the polls? 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
2: Did you? A poll watcher.
3: No, I had nothing.
2: Jerry here.
4: He was a poll watcher.
3: Polls. It was in March, and it wasn't an election year.
2: Right. Yeah. And it was at a weird...
3: It was at Chippendales.
2: Yeah, but whatever.
3: Yeah.
2: Hey, it was fun.
4: It looked good.
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0: Born and raised in Iowa, you know, sort of stocking guy, you know, like he's Middle America man.
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1: 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It's Jared and Katie in the morning.
2: Spirit Airlines officially shutting down, and it's a ghost town here at the terminal. No lines, no agents, and that's because there's no

0: Spirit Airlines, we've talked about it already, out of business after 30 years. And then they brought in like $4.5 billion a couple years ago, but that was still a billion less than they needed.
1: That number is staggering.
0: I know, you think, oh, they're doing well. No, mm-hmm. They're not. And so we have a question for our official attorney, Lisa Lanier, because this could happen to anybody. You could be somewhere, maybe you're invested in a company, or maybe you work for a company, or maybe you like Spirit Airlines, you're flying somewhere.
1: Right.
0: What happens? You paid for the ticket. Is there any recourse at all? Maybe especially with these bigger companies. Good morning, Lisa.
1: Hi, Lisa.
2: Hey, good morning. Yeah, it's a sad day for Spirit employees, for sure.
1: Yeah.
2: I have seen reports that there's up to 17,000 people whose jobs are affected by this, whether it's directly or indirectly because they were vendors that serviced exclusively Spirit Airlines. And just in Florida, where the headquarters is located, 5,000 employees immediately affected. So it's a lot of people. And so if you're traveling, if you paid for your ticket on a credit card, then it's going to be automatically refunded. The problem, the biggest people who are getting screwed are, number one, people who had credits with them, you know, from a prior cancellation or something. There's no accounting for that. So if you had a credit with them, you're out of luck. But if you booked a flight, then, they are refunding those. And so, but the problem is, for a lot of travelers, this is the only way they can afford to travel. It's a deeply discounted airline. And so now that trip that they were going to take, that they were, you know, spending $200 on the flight, if they book with American or, you know, one of those bigger airlines, that's going to cost $400, you know. And so that's the problem, is that the big discount. Now, some big airlines are stepping in and saying, hey, if you show us your canceled flight, we'll give you a $200 flight, because they're also offering, I mean, there's only a limited number of airline jobs, obviously, but a lot of the big airlines have basically stepped up and said, look, we will give a preferential hiring process to Spirit Airlines employees, because look, we would rather have somebody that is experienced coming in here. You know, we'll favor you guys over people who

0: don't have experience, and we'll actually put you at the front of the line.
1: Well, okay. Maybe it saves them money. Nice. Less training might save them money. Lisa, when I know the airlines are giving the credit, but if they didn't give the credit, and like other businesses that go bankrupt, and you try to, I guess, civilly sue for the money, if they're bankrupt, are they required to give it back, or there's bankrupt and you're out of work or out of luck?
0: What a bankruptcy is, it's a very closely governed, regulated, judge-supervised disbursement of assets. And here, the judge this is reason for this shutdown, the judge signed an order that was basically solicited by Spirit. So the judge authorized this, what's called a rapid wind down and selling off of assets. And that's to pay creditors. And then creditors are in a prioritization. There's a scheme. There's a formula. And so it goes all the way from, you know, secured creditors that leased them, the jets that they were flying, all the way down to somebody that files a civil suit against them is an unsecured creditor. And those people are last in line, and really, it's not worth it. If typically, because it's just cents on the dollar, if you're an unsecured creditor at the bottom of the line. And these guys they are literally selling off everything. I mean, they had 114 Airbus A320 airplanes, but most were leased. Only 28 were owned. They have bunch of spare parts. And all they have to sell off is these airplanes that they owned and some spare engines and spare parts and things like that.
2: It's not a lot at all.
0: No, it's not a lot. They have a lot of debt. And the people are getting really screwed. Yeah. I mean, not much, literally pennies on the dollar.
3: And what about, and maybe I missed it or misunderstood it, but the employees, let's say they work that week and they're due their check, their weekly or biweekly or monthly check. Is there any recourse for that? Or is it just no?
0: No, my understanding is everybody's getting paid everything that they're owed, everything up until the date that the shutdown happened. But the really upsetting thing to a lot of these employees is their health benefits were terminated immediately. There was no grace period, no nothing, just as of midnight, the day of the announcement, bam, no more health insurance.
1: Oh, my gosh.
2: That's terrible because, God forbid, you're fighting any sort of illness
0: to go get
2: reinsurance.
1: Out of 17,000 people, somebody is.
3: Or just the medication.
2: Yeah,
3: and all
2: of
3: stuff.
2: It.
0: Yeah, those are the ones I think that are really hurting the most, for sure. I mean, because they can all apply for unemployment. They can apply for some of these expedited jobs with other airlines. But if you have a health condition, you lose your health insurance at midnight, bam.
3: That's rough. Now, you can imagine, though, if like they bring somebody over from Spirit Airlines, you work at Delta, and they try to tell you what to do, you're like, oh, really? You're a little bankrupt airline trying to tell me what to do? Spirit employee?
2: Which is
3: gonna happen.
2: So unfair.
3: You know it's going to happen.
2: Right?
3: You know how people are.
2: Yes.
3: Oh, we got one of these Spirit people. They don't know anything about flying.
2: Right.
3: Although they're in business for 30 years.
2: Meanwhile, they're just an employee of Spirit. You know, you're like, I didn't do anything.
3: Yeah, like, I didn't just cause the shutdown.
2: Oh, boy, that's the worst.
4: We can't control the drama the rest of the day. But

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1: All right. If you have young kids in the car, I want to turn it down. We've heard of the term dry humping, Levi loving, whatever you want to call it. But dry humping is the thing.
0: Yes.
1: But apparently, Katie, it's a term from what?
0: From baseball.
1: A lot of sexual terms from baseball, it seems like.
0: Yeah, I know. Why?
1: I don't know. First base, second base, third base.
2: How you figure?
0: Well, they explain it.
3: The dry hump is when, as a reliever, they call down. You start warming up. Obviously, there's degrees of it. The worst dry humps are the ones to which you then have to fire it off and be as warm as you would be go in a game with no guarantee that you go in a game. And if you then say your team does not score the run, you sit back down and you have been dry humped. So one dry hump is okay.
1: That's great.
3: Two dry humps does not feel very good. I think in my career I've been dry humped three times. Once. And I felt like I couldn't move my arm for
1: about 8 hours. That's funny.
0: Okay, so like not technically a baseball term, but they use it a lot in baseball.
1: Yeah,
0: I've been dry humped.
1: Dry humped. So you're warming up, but you never get it in the game. That's getting dry humped.
0: Yes.
1: That's perfect.
0: He goes, I've been dry humped once, twice.
1: Three times.
4: You know, speaking about the baseball terms, different parts of the country and different even regions term like first base, second base, third base, and home differently.
0: Yes. What are the bases for you?
4: To me, first base is making out.
0: Okay, I agree with that.
4: Two is copping a feel.
0: Yep, I agree with that.
4: Three down there with your non-area, but with a...
1: appendage or
2: your... Oral.
4: No. I didn't grow up with it oral.
0: That's
2: okay.
4: It's a
0: God, this is gross.
4: It's I can't tell. It's like
1: HJ or something.
4: Yeah, or back and forth. And then
1: heavy petting.
0: Yes.
4: Home is, what's petting mean? I thought that was kissing.
1: No.
0: I feel like
1: kissing is not heavy petting.
0: No, it's not.
2: If I asked you to pet a dog, you're not gonna kiss the dog.
1: Right. Huh. It's like your feel. I guess it could be copping a feel. But
0: I think heavy petting is the same as copping a feel.
1: But I think heavy petting always alluded to. Well, yeah, you're right.
0: It's copping a feel.
4: Okay, I guess it is. I guess heavy. Well, it can include prolonged kissing and making out.
0: Yeah,
4: but it can include a lot of other.
0: Because all the bases are included once you go. Like once you keep going.
4: Yeah, and home.
1: Jason.
0: Like one, two, and three are almost always included in four. It would be very weird if you are just doing second base without first base.
4: Well, it depends on
1: harassment.
4: That is not how it is. If you're younger, you first go to first,
0: right,
4: and then you slowly do that with your hand to see if you can go to second. And sometimes you're rejected, sometimes you're not. But you might be rejected by third.
0: You could be rejected, but you're doing.
1: So if you get, she's saying if you go home, you should do all the bases.
0: Uh-huh.
2: Very rarely are people going
0: to
2: have you skip first and go to third.
0: It's not going to happen.
4: I see what you're saying.
1: Unless you're a porn star, then you just go home plate.
0: Right. I guess. See.
4: There actually was a song written about that. I think that's where it came from. Now it's clothing long. Meatloaf.
0: Oh.
4: Meatloaf did a whole song. It's very long.
1: Uh-huh. What's it called?
0: All of his songs are so long.
4: Dashboard Lights or something like that. Though it's cold and long. You don't know that song, Matt?
1: Maybe if I heard it. I mean,
2: I do. It's
0: hot, your rendition.
1: Hot Patootie?
2: Hang on.
4: It's his big, one of the biggest hits.
1: I'll Do Anything for Love.
2: It's that.
1: Is it in that one?
2: Yeah, it's part of that because.
4: No, it's not. It's Paradise by the Dashboard Lights. That's the song.
2: Yep, and it's a 8.5 minute song.
1: Oh, we won't be able
2: so
1: to
2: at some
1: it.
2: Point in that.
4: It's a really good song.
1: But it's not I'll Do Anything for Love.
0: No.
4: But it's at a point where it's like, all right, his first base. Whoa, he's round around second.
1: Can
4: he go all the way? Oh, he's in second. Oh, he's stealing to third. Oh, no, he gets sent back. That type of thing.
1: Like, who'd you lose your virginity to? Meatloaf.
0: Meatloaf.
1: Oh, no. My kid's been ruined.
0: He's going to slide in head first. Oh, my God. Those are real lyrics.
1: Yeah. Should do a dramatic reading of this.
0: Yep. Batter steps up to the plate.
4: Yep. That's
0: Here's the pitch.
4: Yeah.
0: He's going, and what a jump he's got.
4: It goes all around the bases.
0: My goodness.
1: Yep. So, Matt, where you're from, third base is the thing you get on your birthday?
2: No, I thought that's what Jason was trying to say. I thought that's what he was trying to skirt around.
1: Oh, dance
2: because
1: around.
2: When he dances around things, it gets more confusing than if you just said the word.
0: I'm way more graphic.
2: I was trying to fill in the blank for Jason.
1: Got you.
0: Is that how it goes? Because that's exactly, those are the bases that I grew up referencing as well.
1: In the Mormon church, first base is a wave from 10 feet away. Mm-hmm. Second base is you sit next to them in the pew.
0: Okay.
1: The third base is
0: soaking.
1: You ask their picture.
4: You ruined the punchline. You ruined the punchline.
0: I was like, oh, that's funny. I did not think you would reference it.
1: I was going to say that for home, the soaking.
0: Sorry.
1: But anyway, that was great, Katie. That was a good joke.
4: According to ChatGPT, third base is what Matt said. Also, I thought third base was just the manual thing.
1: Everything but sexy time.
0: Please don't say manual.
1: Would you like to engage in manual? That's manual fine. Stimulation?
0: Digitally. My God. All right.
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6: Pretty good ride for you to get started with this morning. Going to be keeping an eye on Augusta Road southbound, getting towards I-95 into Fort Leavenworth. Though right now, pretty wide open. No sign of any significant delays. And then over towards Pritchardville, South Carolina, we can expect to see some delays this morning. Over on Highway 46 eastbound, getting towards Oakley Highway. And then down towards the town, I-516 eastbound, where we can expect to see some slight delays. Getting past Veterans Parkway towards Aberforth Street. Another traffic update in minutes. I'm Zach.
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1: Savannah's Hottest Hits and Jared and Katie in the Morning. 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
2: I love a hot debate.
1: Yeah.
2: Especially when it just kind of tearing a family apart. You're like, whose side are you on? There is a mother who has gone viral because her son was driving a vehicle, okay? His girlfriend got into the front seat of the car, and the mom was riding too and was expected to get in the back, and she said, mm-mm. The mother does not ride in the back seat.
3: Yeah, but did the girlfriend call shotgun?
2: Well, you take a listen and decide.
4: I'm not sitting in the back seat. You need to get out. You're sitting in the back seat. You're going to sit in the back seat today. You need to get out. I'm not sitting in the back seat.
5: My mom is coming soon. I have a lot. You have to get in the back.
4: What do you mean you're not coming? It's not that deep.
6: She argued?
4: In the back seat. Okay, bye. Y'all not married anyway, honey.
2: I didn't hear anybody call shotgun.
3: But it could have been before that.
2: I feel very strongly about it. Yeah, drop it.
3: Why?
2: It has no place for it here.
1: It's confusing the question we're asking.
2: Yeah.
3: It is?
2: Yes.
3: Jared.
2: It is.
1: We all think so. Everyone thinks so.
3: The question is, whose side are you on? So if she called shotgun, I might say hers.
2: Well, okay, how about this? We don't have an answer to that question. We have no idea because it's not in the video. Either way, I feel very strongly. I'll just tell you what I think. Get your ass in the back seat, girlfriend. Who do you think you are?
1: Yeah, okay.
2: The mother is always the one that is to be respected, even to this day. I ride in the back.
1: Do you?
2: Yes. And Ben would, he's driving normally, but I'm like, Dad, get up front. Mom, get up front.
1: Right.
2: Even for his dad, Ben, get up front.
1: I know when ever I'm driving with my mom, if I'm dating somebody or when I was married, I'd always would offer for my mom to be in the front seat.
2: Always.
1: But she would always say, no, I'll be in the back. She would just say, I'll be in the back.
2: If they choose it,
1: if my mom wanted to be in the front seat, the thing is, in this instance, I am on team girlfriend because the mom was being like nuts.
2: Oh.
1: Y'all ain't married anyway.
2: That was after she fought back.
1: Like basically saying, y'all need to break up. Like, come on. You're doing too much.
2: But that was after.
1: I know. She did talk back. I don't like the talking back, but it's like she was already sitting down.
2: The girlfriend was like, I'm not going now because I have to get out of the front seat.
1: Ruined that relationship.
2: Oh, well. Yeah. Doesn't sound that great to begin with.
1: Well, I don't know. But I would say I'm on team girlfriend because they're already sitting down. I think it's another thing if they're going to pick up the mom and
2: I don't know.
1: The girlfriend was already in the front seat.
2: Mm-hmm.
1: I mean, I think it's poor form not to offer, but it's like you're already in the front seat. Maybe next time.
2: The most respectful thing you can do
1: is get out of the car and get in the back seat and switch and then no.
2: I can't even believe she had to tell him. I can't even believe she had to say the words, get out of the front seat. It should be your first instinct to get up out of the front seat when the mother is coming over. I do not handle disrespect of parents very well.
1: No, I don't either.
2: I don't.
3: Well, this is, I'm trying to think personally. For instance, if I was to pick up my mom at the airport and Carol was in the front seat, my mom would just get in the back. And it's not like Carol would get in the back for the mom in the front. However, if we were all going out on a trip or my parents typically just get in the back seat.
2: Mm-hmm.
3: But if my parents said, Carol might offer to sit in the back, most of the time my parents are like, no, sit in the front.
2: Mm-hmm.
3: So on that instance, this instance it was, if the mom wanted to sit in the front, the girlfriend should have moved into the back seat.
2: Mm-hmm.
1: Okay.
3: You're
1: on the mom's side on this one?
3: On this one because she refused and then basically didn't want to go. I mean, she should have just said, no problem, went in the back seat.
1: Oh, the pride will get you both for being prideful at the end. You know, because the girlfriend arguing was dumb. But then for the mom, like, y'all ain't married anyway, basically saying, you ain't going to be around, basically.
2: Okay, so just so you know, the video... They're all walking to the car themselves. It's like on one of the cameras.
1: Oh, okay.
2: You know? And it's the girlfriend just goes to the front seat.
1: I see.
2: And the mom's like, excuse me. So none of them are in the car yet.
1: The girlfriend goes
2: to the front seat.
1: And then she sat down and then was asked.
3: Yeah, typically what would happen if we were all walking out, let's say we're all going out to eat. I think Carol would wait to see where they were getting in. And then it's kind of that weird, like, do you want to sit in the front? No, that's okay.
2: Mm-hmm.
3: That type of thing.
2: But at least you asked.
1: Always feel weird when my mom's in the back seat. But she always offers. I'm like, Mom, get in the front. Let me have to make her.
3: My stepmother and mother, same thing.
2: Well, not in my case, no. My mom, I told you, it's driving Miss Daisy.
1: Yeah.
2: Everywhere, my mom's always in the back. But it's always offered to her to sit in the front.
1: You offer, yes. Okay. Yeah. Let's go to David. David, whose side are you on, the girlfriend or the mom?
6: See, I am on the girlfriend side. My name is David. I've been a long-time AML listener since I was in high school.
2: Thank you.
6: And I don't know if it's because I'm Hispanic in origin, but even my mother has said to me, no, honey, you sit up front. I will sit in the back. He's like, I am the mom, but you are now his priority.
1: Hmm. So because you're, you know, because now they're dating or somebody were married, that's the y'all are supposed to be focused. And then okay.
2: I mean, I guess I could see it if you were married.
3: Well, also his mom actually said, no, I mean, he was offering to sit in the back. His mom said, no. You know what I'm saying?
1: That's
3: true. His mom said, yeah, I would like to sit in the front. She made it clear she wanted to sit in the back. A little bit different than this this case.
2: And I'll post the actual video so that you can see and maybe decide for yourself.
1: Let's go to Sean. Sean, whose side are you on, the girlfriend or the mom side?
7: I'm with the girlfriend, man. The reason being is because I don't know how long, and nobody knows how long this guy and this girl have been together and stuff, but if she's wife material, the thing is it's always going to cause a fight. But if you want to be with this woman, then you're going to have to choose her first. I went through that, y'all talk biblical. It says honor thy mother and father. However, it also states that once you are tied to your wife, that she is the first. And man, if you want a good, happy relationship, you got to say, hey, mom, this is my lady. She's going to sit in the front. Now the girlfriend can say, hey, if you really need to sit in the front, I don't mind. But hey, it's the lady first. It's your woman first. And mom second after that.
3: This is exactly why I'm agnostic.
1: All right, Sean.
3: Because, he's basing it off religion at this point, sitting in the front or back seat. But I will tell you this. Typically, when we go out somewhere and we are married, he said, the caller just said, well, we don't know how long they've been dating. It could be a... I'm married, and Carol and I would expect her to offer the front seat.
2: Yeah.
3: 100% of the time, they've always said, no, don't worry. And my parents were just as respectful back.
1: What if your mom or stepmom, when Carol sat down, said, hey, get out of the front seat, like told her like that? Do you think Carol would handle that well?
3: I think she would do it. And then after the fact, go, did you hear what your mom said?
1: Why didn't you stand up for me, Jason?
2: I would be mortified.
1: Yeah, so that happened. If my mom said to a girlfriend or a wife or whatever, I'd be like, oh. And then my girlfriend talked back. Mm-mm. I'd be like, are you joking?
2: Yep. What would Hannah do, Matt?
8: Hannah would not be disrespectful enough to make my mom sit in the back if she's already sitting there. That would not happen.
2: So are you team mom?
8: I'm team. This is a major red flag.
2: That's what I said. I'm like, this is not going well.
1: Mm-mm. Well, the red flag to me was her fighting back with the mom.
2: Yeah.
1: One thing, you just sat down not thinking, and you're like, I'm sorry, but like the fighting back, that's where I'm not on the girlfriend side. Yeah. But the initial thing, like you're sitting down, next time.
3: I agree with Jared there. I think that the girlfriend should just be like, oh, yeah, no problem.
2: Instead, she was like, I'm just not going.
8: Yeah, as soon as you push back, I'm like, ooh, that's a red flag. Mm-hmm. And that would be, in my opinion, why the mom would fight back. It's like, okay, this needs to go nowhere.
2: Yes.
8: This should be the last time you two see each other.
2: Because if you're going to talk back over something as trivial as the front seat, imagine what it's going to be like.
1: Oh, and behind closed doors. Mm-hmm. And then also this part where it's like, I'm just not going to go.
2: Yeah.
1: So you don't get your way and you turn into a brat. Now, that's a whole different discussion, but for sure, major dumpage material.
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10: Pretty good ride for you to get started with this morning. You're going to be keeping an eye on Augusta Road southbound, getting towards I-95 into Fort Wentworth. Though right now, pretty wide open, no sign of any significant delays. And then over towards Pritchardville, South Carolina, we can expect to see some delays this morning. Over on Highway 46 eastbound, getting towards Okadee Highway. And then down towards the town, I-516 eastbound, where we can expect to see some slight delays, getting past Veterans Parkway towards Aberforth Street. Another traffic update in minutes.
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1: I love a hot debate, especially when it just kind of tearing a family apart. You're like, whose side are you on? There is a mother who has gone viral because her son was driving a vehicle, okay? His girlfriend got into the front seat of the car, and the mom was riding too and was expected to get in the back, and she said, mm-mm. The mother does not ride in the back seat.
2: Yeah, but did the girlfriend call shotgun?
1: Well, you take a listen and decide.
3: I'm not sitting in the back seat. You need to get out. You're sitting in the back seat. You're going to sit in the back seat today. You need to get out. I'm not sitting in the back seat.
4: My mom is coming soon. I have a lot. You'll have to get in the back.
3: What do you mean you're not coming? It's not that deep.
5: She argued?
3: You're sitting in the back seat.
6: Oh, okay, bye. Y'all not married anyway, honey. We're just going somewhere. You act like you got to sit in the back seat forever. Okay, bye.
0: All right, Christy, whose side are you on? Girlfriend's side or the mom's side about the riding in the back seat?
7: In this case, girlfriend, but it's basic respect. If mom was in the front seat, girl get in the back.
0: Okay, wait. Is this like whoever gets there first type of thing?
7: I mean, pretty much. Nobody should be told to get out the front seat just like she was told.
0: It's one thing when you sit down, you just have to, I think, suck it up at that point.
2: I mean, it's the back seat. Like you're still getting like, to the same
0: you
2: place.
0: You know, like when you're already sitting down, somebody just get up. You're like... Mm-hmm. Put you on the defensive right away.
1: If it were somebody's, my boyfriend's mother said to me, get up, I'd be like up faster than finishing the sentence.
0: Oh, I would have too.
1: I never would have even sat down to begin. I would circle the car 10 times.
0: You know whose side I'm not on?
1: Who?
0: The boyfriend.
1: The boyfriend.
0: He knows his mom a little cray. he knows mom a little bit crazy.
1: He also knows his girlfriend's cray. He's like, I'm not going.
0: But hey,
2: but didn't he say that in the audio? Didn't he say, hey, you're going to have to get in the back seat?
1: He whispered
0: it.
1: Did he?
0: He whispered it. But
5: It
0: was too late though. That needs to be said beforehand. Like, hey, if we ever ride somewhere with my mom, you better get in the back seat.
5: You can't say it once it's escalated.
0: Yeah. Because he was like, that dude was in a lose-lose situation. He's going to make his mom mad or his girlfriend mad. All right, Christy, thank you. Let's go to Carmen. Carmen, what do you want to say about the mom versus girlfriend riding in the front seat?
8: I feel like at this point, either they both got to get out the car or they both got to get in the back seat. Because this is so trivial. Like, it's not that big of a deal as to who sits in the front. Like, why are you guys making it a mountain out of a molehill?
0: Yeah.
8: Now, I will say... I am on the younger end of the millennials, but I grew up as seniors have seniority.
1: Yeah.
8: So if an older person is getting in the car, you automatically just get up and get in the back. And I do a lot of ministry work in the car. So if older sisters are getting in the car, I just automatically get in the back.
1: Mm-hmm.
8: So I feel like that's exactly what the girlfriend should have did, being that she's a girlfriend, not a wife.
0: Yeah,
8: they were both very rude. So I would be, if I was a boyfriend, I'd be looking at the girlfriend with the side eye like,
0: yeah,
8: no, you're not about to talk to my mom like that. But mm-hmm. Mom, you're also being rude.
0: I like how you say both in the backseat. You're being punished.
8: Yeah, yeah. They both need to get back there.
0: And I'm going to be in charge of the music too and drive.
8: All right, I personally would get up and get out.
2: The listener is basing it on age, mm-hmm. and I wouldn't base it on age. When we go out to the car together, Carol probably, and they automatically get in the backseat.
1: Yeah.
2: But Carol would have no problem getting in the backseat and might even say, do you want to ride up front or something like that?
1: I think with the age, meaning the like elders, your elders deserve respect. Your elders, it's just a respect thing. Okay. Yeah.
0: Let me go to Amanda. Amanda, whose team are you on? Team mom or team girlfriend?
9: Neither and both. I would give my seat up to the mom, but I was saying if she's this disrespectful over just taking the front seat, she can think about what else she's kind of claiming over that relationship.
1: Mm-hmm. Mm-hmm. I mean, what else is coming?
9: Yeah, I mean, but the mom, she's, all right, this is my spot. So you gotta imagine how territorial that mom is over that son.
0: That could also be true, too. Because there are moms who do too much, too. They overstep in relationships.
1: Sure.
0: You know?
9: Yeah, because if she would have asked politely, if she would have been like, I'm sorry, can I sit there?
0: Or even like joking, like, excuse me, girl, you know, I'm the old, I got bad knees, I need to be up front. You know,
1: you know, mom's win.
0: Up front. Mom, like, yeah. Oh, yeah, maybe it's the approach sometimes. Then people get defensive and then they act stupid. Let's go to Wendy. Wendy, whose team are you on, team mom or team girlfriend?
5: I am team mom.
0: Okay, why?
5: Being a mom myself, I would expect my son to allow me to be in the front. And if he's with a woman that doesn't just automatically get to the back, I would question her morals and just her general respect for me, because if she's acting like that now, what is she going to act like when they have kids? What are they going to teach their kids? It's a respect thing.
1: Mm-hmm.
0: Now, I've always said if people are rough in front of other people, mm-hmm. they're way worse behind closed doors.
1: Right.
0: If you see a woman being or a man being rude to their wife in front of people, you know it's way worse behind closed doors. Mm-hmm. They can't even keep it together in public.
1: It's in front of people that you're still trying to impress,
0: maybe. Because even crazy people keep it together in public, yeah. and then they're crazy behind closed doors.
2: Well,
0: that's been my experience.
2: Right. I think, like, for me, if it was the opposite situation and we were walking to the car with Carol's mom, I would automatically be going to the back.
1: Yes. I was just going to say, I would.
0: Unless 100%. There was a vaccine that would benefit you and it's in the front
1: then
0: seat.
1: Then you would get in the front.
0: You would run into the front seat.
2: Yes.
0: You push old people all the way to get vaccines.
10: You push the old people under the car and drive it.
0: But it's not related to you,
1: to
0: be fair.
1: Well, I would expect 100% the same respect from my husband, Ben.
0: Yeah.
1: For my parents, and it would have been a major red flag if he was like, mm-mm,
2: Would your mom, Katie, let's say you're all walking to the car to go get something to eat,
1: yeah.
2: and you're automatically going towards the back, and the mom said, no, you get in front. Would you go to the front?
1: Yeah, then I would go to the front.
2: Okay.
1: She's the one that initiated me to go. Yes, if she said
0: you're
1: it.
0: Probably like, are you sure? That
1: yes.
0: type of thing.
1: Yes. It would go back and forth. Yeah.
0: My mom always says, I'm like, are you sure?
1: Mm-hmm.
2: Yes.
0: She has bad knee. I'm like, why are you getting the back? It seems like it's harder for her, but she's like, no, I want to.
1: They
0: I'm
1: insist.
2: Like, that's right. It is an are you sure thing. And it's usually like, are you sure? No, I'll get it in front. No, that's fine.
1: Sure?
2: I'll get
1: no,
2: it back.
1: You do
2: it's
1: it.
2: This
1: you know,
2: whole
1: on.
2: Little
1: it's
2: small
1: it's
2: talk every time.
0: Yeah. And then the guy in the front seat's like, I'm hungry. Can we just leave?
1: Someone sit down.
2: And then it's like, okay, where do you want to eat? Anywhere.
0: No, okay. No, forget it.
2: This is what women do. Okay, how about the Chinese food? Oh, it's just not that.
0: Not that. But no, not Chinese food. Okay, how about Mexican? No, not Mexican. I had that 4 weeks ago. Like, okay.
2: And the guy's open to anything at this point.
0: I'm just hungry.
1: We got to stop talking about Chinese on this program.
0: I know.
1: I have been craving it like you would not believe.
0: Well, let's go tomorrow.
1: If
0: maybe.
1: I don't get a crab rangoon soon, I might die.
0: Let's do it.
1: I could die.
0: I'll just go there just to get that.
1: Yes.
0: But this is the video we're talking about.
11: I'm not sitting in the back seat. You need to get out. You're going to sit in the back seat today. You
0: it's
11: need
0: the mom.
11: To get out. I'm not sitting in the back seat.
12: My mom is coming soon. I am alone. You'll have to get in the back seat.
11: What you mean you're not coming?
12: It's not that deep. Just sit in the back seat.
11: Okay, bye. Y'all not married anyway, honey. We're just going somewhere. You act like you got to sit in the back seat forever. Okay, bye.
2: The son stuck up for his mom.
0: He did.
2: Clearly, a couple times.
0: He did.
1: Like, just get in the vaccine.
0: I said, ain't that deep.
1: Come on.
0: Said, I'm not going. Like, ooh.
1: Oh, boy.
0: Ooh, that's not
1: all
0: good.
1: Right. Hope you had a nice relationship.
0: Yeah, that thing's over.
2: Yeah, if Carol did that, I would be like, you know what? Get out the effing car. You're not coming.
0: Yeah.
1: Like, none of you are going. I'm going by myself.
0: Yeah, we're just going to eat at home.

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1: Pretty good ride for you this morning now. Going to be keeping an eye there on Augusta Road, southbound. Just a slight tap of the brakes. Getting towards I-95 now, but picking out speed once you're passing the interstate. Heading southbound into Port Wentworth. Also some slight delays for you. I-516 eastbound. You're tapping the brakes there. Getting past Veterans Parkway over towards Abercorn Street. And then up towards Pritchardville, South Carolina. Right now pretty wide open, though we can expect to see more delays on Highway 46 eastbound. Getting towards Oconee Highway in the coming moments. Another traffic update in minutes. I'm Zach.
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1: 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And she even goes as far to say that every woman thinks so, whether they admit it or not.
2: The common denominator.

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1: Like reggae?
0: Sure.
1: Or a sea shanty?
0: If that's your thing.
1: Or pirate metal.
0: This boat trip is going to be interesting.
2: Don't you love it? Oh, it's so good!
0: It feels good to be Boatyou. 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
3: And was gaming all the time.
4: Oh, yeah.
3: However, I love reality television.
5: You love Mahjong.
3: I love Mahjong. I mean, there are things that I'm really passionate about.
5: Drinking.
3: Drinking. I love drinking. The difference, I think, with video games is that all the other things I just mentioned can be interrupted and then start, you know, like you can stop. Do what you're doing, stop, and then come back to it. I feel that when you are gaming, it's like...
5: You better interrupt.
3: All consuming.
6: Yeah, so
3: and
6: you're
3: it's
6: playing
3: hours and hours and hours.
6: Mahjong, that you can pause? You,
3: yeah, I mean, or you can...
6: Everybody like
3: you finish
6: else is
3: a game.
6: Sitting there
3: well,
6: waiting for you.
3: Yeah, I mean, but the games can go quickly, but it's also not like you... Yes, you have to play the game, but I feel like when you're doing video games, because you're connected to other people who maybe not are not in the same room with you, it's something that you can just like...
5: Both my adult brothers play... They used to play every night.
3: Uh-huh.
5: Now, one of my brothers was single. The other one had kids. And, and he would wait till the kids were in bed and all that stuff, so he wouldn't interrupt anything.
3: Uh-huh.
5: And I just never did that. Like, growing up, I played video games. Like, if my kids want to play games, you know, there's some sports game. My son wants me to play games with him all the time. I play with him, like, once a week, and he just totally destroys me in whatever we're playing. But I don't judge that. That is, for them, that was, like, their release, their relief to, like, talk to their people. They're talking to some dude named Crotch Punch in Wisconsin. That's his name. Legit.
3: That's
5: Crotch
3: what he's doing.
5: Punch.
3: Yeah.
5: And they end up knowing all about their lives. But yeah, I mean, but then there's also things like.
6: So they're getting out and meeting new people.
5: Yeah, exactly. In this digital world. But like, and then, and I'm not taking a shot at anybody. I don't want to get yelled at again today on the airplane.
6: We're going to have to deal with this all
3: day. Please don't.
5: Blaming the victim, of course.
3: Oh, boy.
5: Like Ben, not video games. Lots of golf.
3: Oh, yeah. And that's
5: a game.
3: And yes, and that is my, I think the part that does irritate me the most about golf. It's not that he's out. It's not that he's playing. It's not that he's getting, like if he's walking, getting the exercise or hanging out with his friends. I love that for him. I do. It is the thing I'm the most jealous of is it is uninterrupted.
5: Yes.
3: It is a full, like he can't just be like, okay, guys, I'll be right back in six, you know what I mean?
5: Right.
3: No, it's, you get that whole time. I got to pause my television show.
5: Right.
3: I got to, or whatever it is that I'm doing, I feel like everything that I'm doing can be interrupted, and it usually is.
5: Yeah.
3: And then I get jealous, and then I get spiteful.
5: Right. And then his thing is usually 4 or 5 hours.
3: Yes.
5: If you do 18, it's 4 or 5 hours. He ain't walking.
3: No.
5: On the
3: well, sometimes sometimes he does. And then that's like, he feels good because he's exercised. He walks a lot.
6: Well, yeah. But I've seen women, you made a point saying, well, I can pause. I see women play Candy Crush, the initial parent. You can't pause it.
3: People have to
6: finish that game.
3: Yeah, people are definitely on their phones. They're definitely playing their own games online. The idea of a man, a grown man, holing up in his house in the middle of the day gaming is unattractive.
5: Yeah, you think so?
3: The thought of it.
5: Yeah, well, I think there's stigma of a dude in his basement that's like, disgusting.
3: Yes.
5: Playing, yeah. But it's
3: I don't really get to talk because
7: And he's got a custom chair and he's got three screens around him.
5: He's got his headphones.
7: And he's got his headphones on and he's got like a Camelback book bag on filled with Mountain Dew so he doesn't have to get up to get his drink.
3: Yeah, there's nothing attractive.
7: There's Cheeto
3: about that.
7: Dust on his hands. I know the stereotype you're putting out.
5: He's wearing an adult diaper so he didn't have to get up.
3: Exactly. Yeah. And like do not even think about coming in that room and talking to him.
5: And then you hear the random like screaming of the F word like when he gets eliminated in Fortnite or Call of Duty. Let's go to Helen. Helen, is it unattractive for men who play that play video games? Do you find them unattractive?
8: I find them very unattractive because they are so tuned out. They aren't listening. They're not looking at you. They're focused. And it makes you kind of feel like you're not even in the room. So, yeah, I think it's very unattractive.
6: Well, let me take the other side of that. Is it very unattractive when there's women or men, but a lot of times women are zoned out going through every single TikTok or Pinterest and everything out, zoned out at all given times when they're on their phone?
5: That's a good point.
8: Well, I can tell you the fact that I don't have any of those apps. So when I'm with my family, I'm with my family. So
6: I'm saying in general, you might be
5: exception.
8: Well, no, I think it's ridiculous. When you go to a restaurant and every single person at the table.

0: table is on their phone.
1: Yeah.
0: Nobody's talking to each other. You know, everybody's just zoned in on their own thing, and I'm the only one sitting there going, could somebody talk to me?
2: Yeah.
1: I agree.
2: Yeah.
1: Yeah.
0: That would be nice.
1: Yeah.
2: And it's become such the norm. It's become, it is something that was considered so rude back in the day. Like, how dare you bring out your phone while everybody is sitting here talking and enjoying a meal? And then now it's like, you feel like you're the odd one out when you're not on it.
1: It'd be like in the 80s, and I don't think anyone ever did this, you go to have dinner and everyone just brings out the newspaper and opens it.
2: Yes. Well, that was considered rude. You know,
1: that's like, what I'm saying. You would never do that. Like, have five people at a dinner table or at a restaurant reading the paper.
3: Yeah, I think another thing is it's when you're talking with somebody and they're not even looking up at you. They're just you're talking to them while they're on their phone. That is just incredibly frustrating.
2: It is.
4: Get up, bring out the fabulous. Jared and Katie in the morning. Here we go. 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
1: Hot 98.3 is Jared and Katie in the morning.
2: A woman is going viral on the internet for saying that men who play video games are unattractive and that it is a total turnoff. And she even goes as far to say that every woman thinks so, whether they admit it or not.
3: Yeah. All of you guys who play video games where it's not their like number one pastime, and even for the Jews who are like, I gotta play Call of Duty every day, are those men gainfully employed? Are they successful? You just don't want a man who looks forward to escaping into an alternate reality for hours on end, where they are fully a different person, doing often like violent things. And like for the ones that do the sport ones, shouldn't you just like be out there playing the game? Go get a team together. Sweat a little. It's also the least sexy thing in the world. It's gross.
4: Well, and I think in this situation that she just mentioned, like if the man is playing games and you walk in and start talking while he's playing and you get mad that he's not paying attention, like wait for him. He's in the middle of something. If you were reading a book and I just walked up and started talking and you didn't instantly look at me, I'm not going to get mad at you because I interrupted the activity you were doing.
1: I agree with that because sometimes I'm bad with being on my phone and I've made all the mistakes and do all the things that are wrong. I get it. Maybe in the middle of you talking, I'm looking down. But there's been times where I'm already on my phone and somebody starts talking to me and I didn't realize they're talking to me.
2: Uh-huh.
1: So yeah, you want to walk somebody reading a book and be like, why aren't you listening?
2: Yeah. Well,
1: good point, Matt.
4: Yeah, it's not your fault.
5: Let me ask you something. If you come home, if let's say
1: you don't know what you've done.
2: You don't know.
5: Matt, if you come home and every single day somebody that you come out of work and every single day, let's say Hannah's reading a book the entire time and not engaging with you, that's a similar circumstance than being on your phone, not engaging with you. There's a time and a place maybe to read the book when you come home and you're talking, and even if you're talking, she's not still holding the book if she's engaging you. And then when you finish your sentence, she's back to the book and pulls it down. And when she has to say something to you, she's on the reading the book the whole time.
4: I agree with that 100%. If I get home and she's reading a book, and I'll say, hey, but if I see she's reading, I'll let her get to a stopping place before then I try to engage.
5: But then when you engaged and you're talking or you're doing dinner, is she put the book back up at the table?
4: No, she wouldn't bring him to the table.
2: I mean, it depends on how good the book is.
4: It was funny. We were talking about an author I'd never heard of the other night, and she pointed to the book, which was on the dining room table while we were eating dinner. I was sitting right there.
2: You mean this one?
4: Yeah, this book, this author here.
1: Uh-huh. Matt's but like, my pants have been off for 10 minutes. Put the book down.
4: But I think video games is just like any other hobby or thing that you're doing, whether it's watching a show on television. Like, I would know if I walked in the house and she's watching one of the 50 reality dating shows that she's watching, hey, I'm going to be quiet and not bother her while she's doing this. Or if I need her attention, I'm going to say, hey, got to ask you something. Let me know when you get to a good stopping point.
2: That's a very mature take on it, though, because I think a lot of women feel, maybe I'll just speak for myself here, that I don't get the same luxury. That it's like, Mom, Katie, Mom. You know, it's like,
1: I can't watch shows when my kids are awake.
2: You don't get to have the same luxury of nobody can talk to me. I'm playing a game right now.
4: Oh, yeah. I'm the same way with games, though. Mm-hmm. I won't sit down and play a game I'm serious with until Wyatt goes to bed.
2: Yeah.
4: Because
1: there ain't no chance.
4: He has no interest in playing. The moment I pick up the Switch, what are you playing? Mm-hmm. I want to jump on. I want to play. Let me try that level.
1: And because they're young, they suck real bad.
4: And you're like, and I'm sitting there going, you got to jump. The mushroom's gonna kill you.
1: You've ran into the same hole 7 times in a row.
4: Throw Mario's hat at the mushroom. Go, hurry.
5: Hey, Matt, when you have come home before and Hannah is watching one of her 50 reality TV shows, like you said, at some point when you're home, let's say tonight, and she's watching, do you expect after the show is done for you guys to kind of engage together, or should she just keep watching it the whole time?
4: I think we would engage after it's over, and then if she really wanted to watch another episode, she would ask me, do you want to watch something? Or is there something we should watch together? And if the answer is no, or if I'm like, yeah, I can watch something on my phone, or I can play a game on my phone or something, then she'll turn on another episode and keep going. But it's the same thing for me. If I'm watching a show, because we don't have we're odd in this sense. We're a couple that doesn't have a lot of crossover in the television that we watch.
1: Oh.
4: The only thing that we really watch together are like reality competition shows like Survivor, Big Brother. Those are really
2: pretty good.
4: I'm into different shows than she's into. It takes a while for us to find one either drama or sitcom that we want to watch together.
1: Yeah, I think but
4: at any given moment, I've got four and she's got four that we're watching independently.
1: And maybe, I don't know, Jason and I might be similar to this. Like, we'll watch Vampire Diaries with our lady because If we're laying there in the bed, there's a better chance of some sexy time.
2: Mm. With the Vampire Diaries. Well,
1: would I watch it by myself? No. Or Pretty Little Liars? No. But like, they like it. We like it. It's time. We're spending time together.
4: And there's times that I get invested in one of these couples from whatever show, Love is Blind, Love on the Spectrum, Married at First Sight. This tends to be what she watches. What is it? Age of Attraction
2: same,
4: now?
2: Same,
4: where you don't know the age until
2: right,
4: after.
2: Yes. Right. Like, oh, so good.
4: I'll get invested passively.
1: Right.
4: So she'll be watching it intently. I'll get invested passively, and then I'll do the thing to her that I can't stand when people do to me is ask questions because I haven't been paying attention.
1: Like, well, is he 50? You're like, oh, this is four episodes ago.
5: I've seen reels where all of a sudden, like, the woman starts watching some girly movie, and the guy's like, oh, and then next thing you know, an hour later, the guy's like, wait, is she going to marry her or not?
2: That happens all the time.
4: Yeah, that happens occasionally. And then I've also been asked to leave the room because I make disparaging comments about all the bachelorettes.
2: 100%. I've been like, Ben, just leave.
1: Right.
2: Get out. Because they'll be like, this is ridiculous. And I'm like, stop it. For sure. You're ruining my time.
4: She'll ask for my opinion on one of the Bachelorette. Like, what do you think of her? And oh, she's hot. She goes, you think she's hot?
2: Yeah, she's hot.
4: I get why she's still there. Yeah, she sucks. Yeah, she's rude. Yeah, she's hot. That's why she's still there.
2: Do you know, I did not remember because I think that since there's been some time in between the seasons and also, my memory's bad, but I was talking to Ben about season two of Running Point because
1: I'm so good.
2: One episode away from being finished.
1: Me too.
2: He was like, we watched that whole first season together.
1: You cheater.
2: And I was like,
1: you dirty, dirty skank. That's not
4: fair. How dare.
2: Forgot.
1: You can't do that.
2: So then I was like, you want to start over? I will watch episodes.
1: Do you think season two is better?
2: I do.
1: It's so good.
2: I do. Because also, though, I think it's because the characters have been established.
1: Yeah, they have.
2: I know who they are. I know what they're staying for. It is.
5: Do you go to bed watching TV with?
2: No.
5: Okay.
2: I do not. I go to bed reading.
5: This happens often. Typically, Matt. I think that women control the remote more, at least in my household.
1: Yeah, I think that's somewhat the case.
5: And that's why we're watching Pretty Little Liars. And then we're all of a sudden getting into it because it's passive watching. And then all of a sudden we're like, what's the next episode? But we really wouldn't want to be there in the first place. This happens a lot. So she turned on Love is the Spectrum, the original one.
2: Mm-hmm.
5: And of course, we're watching the Australian one now. But the original one, and I'm like, gosh, I'm not going to like this. Well, I loved it. And she fell asleep. I was up till 2 o'clock in the morning watching the whole thing. I couldn't stop. But then she wakes up like, are you kidding me?
2: Uh-huh.
5: Like, now I got to watch four episodes before. So it's like, what do you typically do there? You're supposed to stop and like be like hinging like a drug to watch the next one because she didn't watch
1: it? You're supposed to stop.
4: Yeah, you got to stop.
2: Or.
4: And maybe that's part of the reason we don't have a lot of crossover because I don't think either of us have the impulse control to not progress.
1: No, when I've been in relationships, if we start a show that we agree are watching together, you can't watch that next episode.
4: You can't.
1: Now, there's some that's like, it's kind of one of those kind of floater shows. Like, we kind of watch it here and there. That's totally different. But that's a big rule. Like, no, you can't. Like, that's our show.
2: You have to decide that before?
1: Hey, do you want to watch this together?
2: Okay.
1: Are we watching this? Like, is this our new show?
5: This
1: is our new show. But if it's like one of these ones you pick up here and there, what do you do here? This is another question. What do you do with Katie or Jason or Matt when you're dating somebody, you start a show, and you break up, because that's my life, and you're halfway through the thing.
2: Oh, you keep going.
4: It. You got to finish it.
2: You finish first.
1: But then I'm triggered by the show now.
2: Well, but you got to know.
1: Because I'm the P word.
2: But you got to know.

0: It's Jared and Katie in the morning on Savannah's Hot 98.3.
1: Matt, who we got?
2: We've got Jonathan.
1: All right, Jonathan, appreciate it. Jared and Katie's pop quiz. We have 5 pop culture questions, 60 seconds on the clock. You get more right than Katie. You do win. All right, let's get started. Question number 1 is multiple choice. Kelly Clarkson will rejoin The Voice for season number what? Is it 20, 25, or 30?
3: 25.
1: Incorrect. True or false, actress Sally Field says she could not stop laughing in between takes because Robin Williams was so funny off screen while filming Mrs. Doubtfire.
3: True.
1: Incorrect. Jerry Seinfeld said this iconic show was just Seinfeld with better looking people.
3: True.
1: No, what's the show he's referring to? Jerry Seinfeld said this iconic show was just Seinfeld with better looking people.
3: Oh, Friend?
1: Yes. This A-list and Marvel actor is receiving blowback after saying influencers are not stars.
3: Oh, boy. Chris Hemsworth?
1: No. Who sings this? Time is up.
2: I got at least a 1.
3: Yikes.
1: You avoided the goose, at least. You avoided the goose, Jonathan.
2: Okay.
1: Matt, how many of these do you think you know?
2: Well, I was trying to navigate through some of the other people calling in, so I
1: got you. You missed some of it. Okay.
2: Yeah.
1: All right, Katie, the score to beat is 1.
0: Oh.
1: Matt, your prediction for Katie?
2: I think at least a 4.
1: Okay, here we go. All right. Here we go. Question number 1 is multiple choice. Kelly Clarkson will rejoin The Voice for season number what?
0: 30.
1: Oh,
0: sorry, I knew it.
1: Very multiple choice. Yes, correct. Yes.
0: I was like 30.
1: True or false? I know. Actress Sally Field says she could not stop laughing in between takes because Robin Williams was so funny off screen while filming Mrs. Doubtfire.
0: Oh, that is false.
1: Correct.
0: Mm-hmm.
1: Jerry Seinfeld said this iconic show was just Seinfeld with better looking people.
0: Pass.
1: This A-list and Marvel actor is receiving blowback after saying influencers are not stars.
0: Robert Downey Jr.
1: Yes. Mm-hmm. Who sings this?
0: Oh my God. Go to the other ones.
1: Jerry Seinfeld said this iconic show was just Seinfeld with better looking people.
0: I'm going to guess Friends.
1: Yes.
0: Okay.
1: What song is it, or who sings this?
0: It's not Soul Asylum, but that's the only thing coming to my brain.
1: It's not.
0: I know.
1: You got 4.
0: Yep.
1: Let's recap the questions.
0: I'm mad at myself. I know it.
1: Yeah, you'll know it.
0: Cheeks dry today.
1: All right, let's recap
0: part
1: the
0: of the song.
1: Is that?
0: Yes.
1: I'm not sure what you're doing. All right.
0: I'm singing the whole song in my head.
1: All right. Recapping pop quiz. Katie won 4-1. Kelly Clarkson will rejoin The Voice for season number what? Season 30.
0: This is very interesting because Kelly Clarkson obviously got her fame and start on American Idol.
1: Mm-hmm.
0: Then went on to be, she was on The Voice, right?
1: Yeah.
0: Yeah.
1: Yeah.
0: Then left to go do a talk show.
1: Yes.
0: That then she said, I'm leaving because I want to, you know, her ex-husband passed away.
1: Right.
0: And she wanted to be with her children to help them through that time. But then now she's taking, I don't know.
1: Now she's back on The Voice.
0: Yeah, it's very,
1: I'm assuming what that tells me is The Voice not a lot of work.
0: That's what I'm thinking.
1: I'm thinking, yeah, you know, she shows up a couple hours a day, maybe.
0: Mm-hmm.
1: Maybe they film a week's or the whole thing. They might film a month and 3 days or something.
0: Right.
1: That's telling me the other show, she had to be there every day.
0: Mm-hmm. Yeah. Well, and I thought it did really well. It wasn't because part of me thought, well, did she leave that show and just say because it wasn't doing well? But no, I think her ratings were great.
1: I've heard these daily shows, although like every other person listening works every day.
0: Yes, right.
1: Right. It's like, mm-hmm, no.
0: I know. We're like,
1: sympathy.
0: Oh my God, they work so much. What?
1: Yeah.
0: So do we.
1: I know. I've heard Conan, Leno, Letterman, all of them, Fallon, Kimmel, all say, like, trying to come up with this funny stuff every day. And that's just a 1-hour show.
0: Mm-hmm.
1: It's
0: mm-hmm.
1: like, it's a grind. And so then they hear these other shows where they go in and they, like, Howard Stern says, America's Got Talent. I've mentioned this. said America's Got Talent is the easiest job he's ever had. Mm-hmm. Producers do everything. He shows up. He gives his opinion. He leaves. He said, I'm there for like an hour, two hours.
4: He doesn't really have to think of comment. He just has to say an opinion.
0: And he's really good at that.
1: And that's what Kelly Clarkson does on The Voice.
0: Yeah.
1: So it's probably a lot easier. But who knows? I don't know.
0: Well, and somebody dresses her, and then somebody does your hair and your makeup.
1: And you get to sing.
0: Yeah, and then you just get to sit in your chair and flip it around every once in a while, if you feel like it.
1: I don't know. What an amazing country we live in, where that's a job.
0: For real. I'd take it.
5: Kelly Clarkson!
1: All right, true or false, actress Sally Field, this makes me not like her at all, says she couldn't stop laughing in between takes because Robin Williams was so funny off screen while filming Mrs. Doubtfire. That is false. Said she was the only one not laughing, and it drove Robin Williams crazy.
0: See, ooh. Jared, this is where you and I are totally different.
1: Yeah.
0: I absolutely see where she's coming from, because I know the other part of the story is that he constantly was trying to make her break character, and it added forever onto all the scenes, mm-hmm. and she got very annoyed by it. And it's a typical case of somebody taking it too far every time, and it gets real old.
4: He's not even here, Katie.
0: I know. God rest his soul.
1: Too soon,
0: I'm
1: Katie.
0: Just saying,
1: too soon.
0: Not yeah. too soon. I'm just of saying the, that's the other side of the story. It's like, oh, yeah, we see him as the funny guy because we see the produced bit right. of it. But if you're working with it every single day, you're like, enough. Mm-hmm. Like, can we please just get through it? No, I mean,
1: they said the rest of the cast and crew was laughing.
0: Because they don't have to deal with it.
1: There's other people in the movie.
0: Yeah, but I'm saying over and over. There are, you know that how that goes sometimes, where you're like, enough.
1: Yeah, that's true. I mean, just people joke around too much.
0: Yes.
1: I mean, I'm one of them.
2: Robin Williams is without a doubt my favorite celebrity of all time, so Sally Fields can screw off.
1: she can go straight to hell, right?
0: She's one of the best actresses of all time.
2: I agree. I think she's too much of a dramatic actress for this. I think that was the problem.
0: Which is why they worked so well on Mrs. Doubtfire.
2: I think on screen, it was perfect. Yeah. But I think she took her process too literally, and he's like, I'm a man dressing as a grandmother.
0: Yes.
1: Right, exactly. Can we chill out
0: and
1: a little bit?
0: Too, but he's also too silly sometimes, too. Mm-hmm. Like, I also see that side. I
1: sure.
0: do.
1: Yeah. I disagree with you, Katie.
0: That's fine. And I disagree with you.
1: I like you less right now.
0: Okay.
1: Just in this moment.
0: Hey.
1: Just in this moment.
0: Ditto.
1: Oh, yeah. Good one. That's good.
0: It was a good one.
1: Me too.
4: Right. Come up with your own jokes, Katie.
0: Okay.
1: You too.
0: Yep.
1: This A-list and Jerry Seinfeld said this iconic show was just Seinfeld with better looking people, which is kind of funny. Friends.
4: It kind of was.
0: Yeah.
4: They both lived in an apartment.
2: They
4: both had extreme characters.
1: Is it four main ones, or did Friends have six?
0: Friends had six.
1: Six. Oh, okay, so I added two.
0: I mean, I think sometimes Phoebe and... No, all the guys were, but I feel like Phoebe feels like she got the shaft sometimes, but she was in there.
1: She was in there,
0: She's one of the main for me. She's the main.
1: Still getting her $20 million a year in residuals, which is awesome. And then some headlines like, Jerry Seinfeld takes shot at Friends, saying that... No,
0: how
1: he didn't
0: is it a
1: take...
0: shot?
1: He's just saying... They're very similar to our show. Mm-hmm. I mean, a lot of sitcoms at that time were similar.
0: My kids are obsessed with this show called The Wondermans right now. And The Wondermans is absolutely just a very kid-friendly show based very similar to, like, Saved by the Bell.
1: Okay.
0: They have a restaurant where they, you know what I mean?
1: Yeah,
0: and it's,
1: yeah.
0: It's just... There's certain things you're like, well, this is the formula.
1: Right.
0: And it works.
1: It works. Do it. Makes sense. Two massive shows, Seinfeld and Friends. This A-list and Marvel actors receiving blowback after saying influencers are not stars. He specifically said not stars of the future. Somebody said that to him and he goes, that's BS. And then people are like, okay, Grandpa, but...
0: I agree with it.
1: Yeah, I mean...
0: I agree that they're influencers. It's different than being a star.
1: I agree with that, too.
0: You're famous. Okay, yeah, you're an influencer.
1: And people are, like, mad about it. It's like,
4: well, I mean, sometimes, like, a Kim Kardashian is considered an influencer, and she is a star.
0: Yeah, but this, like, for an influencer, I guarantee in 10 years, we're not going to be, like, naming...
4: Oh, I see.
0: Famous influencers, but we'll remember who was in the movies or who, you know, who's on Broadway or that sort of thing.
4: Yeah, will we, or will it just be AI on Broadway and AI in the movie?
0: Maybe for here going forward.
1: As of right now, right? Uh-huh. Yeah, it would be something like that.
0: Like, I love all my influencer people that I follow and I check in with them all the time. Am I going to remember them next week? I don't know.
1: All right, recapping pop quiz. And then who sings this? It's not Matt?
2: Blind Melon.
1: Yes.
0: Okay. Hey, same era.
1: Yeah. Yeah.
0: Okay. Soul Asylum, right?
1: Yeah.
4: Yeah. Kind of.
0: Yeah.
1: Yeah. Similar. All right. Katie, another win. Jared and Katie's pop quiz. All right. We have episode 15 of Jared and Katie's shower songs. And you never know what we're going to sing in the shower. That's where we sing our favorite songs in the shower, because it all started when Katie said she sounds better in the shower, and she actually does.
0: Yeah, I don't think I've disappointed.
1: I sound bad everywhere, but we'll do that. That's next, Jared and Katie in the morning.
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6: Keeping track of a little bit of congestion this morning over on Augusta Road southbound. You're slowing down there, getting towards I-95, but picking up speed, passing the interstate, heading south into Port Wentworth, and then over towards Jimmy Lodge Parkway, eastbound and westbound, cramping up there, getting towards I-95. Also keeping eyes on Blaze now over towards Pritchardville, South Carolina. Highway 46 eastbound, you're slowing down there, getting towards Okotie Highway. Another traffic update in minutes.
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0: 98.3. It's Jared and Katie in the morning.
1: Jared and Katie's shower songs, I believe episode 15 mm-hmm. at this point. And this all started with Katie saying she sings much better in the shower. Like, no, you don't. And she brought it in. We're like, oh, you do. Okay.
0: You know, the acoustics are really helping me out.
1: And for some reason, it doesn't help me, but it does help you for sure.
2: I think it helps everybody a little bit.
0: Well, maybe it warms the pipes.
1: Maybe a little bit.
2: And it echoes. Those kind of.
1: Mm-hmm. Yeah. Well, we never share ahead of time what we sing in the shower, unless we're in there together, which hasn't happened yet. I'm waiting for that day.
0: I think the only way that's happening is if we shower upstairs. Yeah.
1: We have a group shower with our clothes on.
0: Yeah.
1: But yeah, here is Matt's shower song for this week.
3: I think that you should let it burn when you feel the need. Save your body, don't want you, because you know you gotta let it go.
1: Somebody, sure.
3: I don't know that I can use to.
0: That's
2: great.
0: Bravo.
2: Yeah, I love the ending.
1: This is my longest shower song.
0: Oh, you're taking your time in there.
1: Oh, yeah. Mm-hmm. Yeah, no, it is because it's one of my favorite songs of all time. And I used to have a crush on this person.
3: It's like rain on your wedding day.
0: Alanis.
3: To free

0: is to play it safe. Was afraid to fly. He packed a suitcase, kissed his kids goodbye.
1: Normally it's a good song.
0: Wait his whole damn life to take that flight. As the plane crashed down, he thought, well, isn't this nice? And isn't it ironic? Don't you think? A little too ironic. It's like rain.
2: I know you want to hear this again. I know you want to hear it again.
0: On your wedding day, it's a free ride.
2: I know you guys love it.
0: When you've already paid, it's the good advice that you just didn't take. And who would have thought it figures?
2: I love that.
1: You know what's interesting? I never knew that that was your favorite artist of all time. I thought it would be like Nelly.
2: Not Nelly.
3: He's had a crush on Alanis for a long time.
4: It's definitely the crush helps.
2: The crush helps, but I think she, to me, that was the greatest album of all time.
3: Yes.
1: It was definitely one of the biggest. Now, do you like her, like, physically?
2: When I was a teenager, I had an odd crush on her. That started my streak of brunettes.
3: Yeah, maybe.
2: I don't think so.
1: And fair skin.
3: Yeah. I think she's very attractive. And she, it's the confidence. You know, like she's not afraid. But back then, she was not afraid to call people out and say, like, it was vulnerable.
2: And she had that video, remember, on, I can't remember which song it was, where she's naked, like, on a subway.
3: Yeah.
2: And it's just her.
3: With the
2: bush was blurred out.
1: You know, it's interesting.
2: Tell bush. I didn't like that.
4: Duh. I can see some similarities to her and some of your exes. Physically.
3: Yeah. Maybe that's where it did start.
2: I Heather and Kelly, for sure.
1: Yeah. I didn't know you were a feminist back then.
2: No. She's, well.
3: Yes.
2: Boy, she called people out,
3: yes,
2: man.
3: She did.
2: That Dave Coulier.
3: Uh-huh.
2: She wasn't having it.
4: She was like,
3: I'm going to tell everyone what you did.
2: You said we're going to be together till we died, but you're still alive. What's that about?
4: I'm going to blast what I did to you in the movie theater and this song.
1: Yeah, you ought to know if not fooling around.
2: No. No, but I actually think she, to me, might be the best. That album is the best female album of all time, for sure. Mm. For me.
1: It's on a record,
2: Jagged Little Pill has, like, so many hits.
1: Mm-hmm. I think it's the Alanis Morissette's, that particular album. It might be one of the best-selling CDs in the entire world or country for a female.
3: And a Broadway show.
2: Oh, yeah, that's right.
3: Remember Jagged Little Pill?
4: Jagged Little Pill.
1: I didn't see it.
4: Oh, it was good.
2: It was very good.
4: Was that like the first or second season that we had the Broadway shows here?
2: I feel like it was second season.
3: I did too. I think it was second season.
4: But it was great.
2: So they had a story, but the story was all using her music.
4: Mm. Yeah. So it wasn't necessarily, like, about Jason, you remember The Temptations?
1: Yeah.
4: Okay. So that was like the story of The Temptations.
3: Something my eyeballs.
4: This was not like her story. This was a story that was built around her music.
2: And there's a term for it. Ava always tells me, I'm forgetting what it's called.
4: Yeah, I don't know.
2: But anyway, she's great. And then she was in Weeds, the show Weeds.
3: Yes.
2: And she was actually good in Weeds as a doctor. Anyway.
3: And she married Soli.
2: And then I kind of lost
3: it. I don't know where.
2: Her newer stuff was like not the same. I was like,
3: yeah.
2: It's too sad almost.
4: Rolling Stone puts it at the 50th album for a female of all time.
2: 50th. In 50th place.
4: It says the top 50 female albums of all time. It's at number 50.
1: But that's Rolling
3: Stone. Name three above her.
4: The Breeders.
2: Okay.
3: Oh, no.
4: Bonnie Raitt.
3: No.
4: Lucinda Williams. Salt and Pepper.
2: Oh, stop.
4: Taylor Swift.
2: But maybe Taylor Swift. But Rolling Stone, every time they have like our top 10 songs of the year, and it's like Dumpster Legs by Robotic Monkeys.
3: The
2: like,
3: Breeders?
2: Who?
3: I don't know the Breeders.
1: Yeah, can I tell you something?
2: They're trying to be all
4: Let me go to the top 10.
1: The top three best-selling female artists of all time at number one, Shania Twain.
3: Okay.
1: Number two, it's a soundtrack, but it's led by Whitney Houston, The Bodyguard.
3: Ah. Mm.
1: Number three, Alanis Morissette, third best female artist, selling 33 million copies of all time worldwide.
3: Kind of crazy because I also feel like Reba McEntire should be up there.
1: Mm. And this is not an opinion like Rolling Stones. Yeah. This is actual, like,
2: sales.
1: Mariah Carey's after her, Celine Dion's after her, Madonna's after her, Adele's after her.
3: Beyonce's got to be in there. Gotta be.
1: I don't see in the top eight, but I'm sure she is.
4: So Rolling Stone is putting Aretha Franklin at number one, Joni Mitchell at two, Dusty Springfield at number three.
3: I mean, they're great songwriters, and they've done a lot of songs for other people.
4: This is thrown out. It's got Fleetwood Mac at number four. That's
3: group. A whole group.
4: That's not a. They're like, it's got Christine and Stevie in it.
2: You can't do that.
4: No. You're a majority male. No.
2: No, you can't do that.
4: Patti Smith, Adele, Missy Elliott.
2: Oh my gosh.
4: Blondie,
2: I love Missy Elliott.
4: The Supremes,
2: eight.
4: And Bikini Kill.
2: Okay.
3: By the way,
2: throw that list out.
3: They're not a majority male, half and half.
2: But,
3: Fleetwood Mac.
2: But men are like more than one. Are there
3: no,
2: more than
3: up.
2: Women?
4: Over time.
2: You didn't know that in society?
3: Over what?
4: Over time, I thought it was more men were in that group. No,
3: it was, four always. And Stevie's a girl.
4: Why
3: Christine
4: did I think
3: McVie.
4: There was a fifth at one point?
3: Well, because are you also thinking Lindsay? Well, no, because
4: Lindsay
3: Buckingham's a boy.
4: Yeah.
3: Yeah. Four, two and two. There might have been other like people in and out.
4: I thought there was
3: out,
4: a fifth at one point that was in that was a man. My bad.
3: Not like full time.
4: Mm.
3: Probably people in and out, but
2: okay.
3: majority male. Come on now.
4: I thought there were five. That's
3: away
4: what
3: the,
4: I thought.
3: Taking away the woman power. Stevie Nicks is like, hello.
2: Two and two.
3: Yeah.
2: They made it work. Most of the men's part of it. Mostly Fleet or Mr. Wood. I have no idea.
4: Mick
3: Fleetwood.
2: Yeah.
3: Yes.
2: Oh, yeah.
3: Uh-huh. Fleetwood.
2: I like the song.
4: Give me credit
2: know.
4: For that, Katie.
2: I don't know.
4: I knew it was Mick Fleetwood.
2: Yeah. I don't know what the hell that is. All right. I was going to say recapping pop quiz. Okay. Shower song. So that was mine. I do love Alanis Morissette. So we got off on a tangent there. Here's Jason Goodman's shower song for the week.
5: Last night I had the strangest dream.
1: Recognize it?
4: No, I do.
3: Yep.
5: And you said you had to get your laundry clean. Didn't want no one to hold you. What does that mean? You said, ain't nothing gonna break my stride. Nobody gonna slow.

0: Jason just sounds good now.
1: I have no idea what in the hell made me pick that song. I was like, who's Matthew Wilder? Oh, that's right. I'm like, what the hell is this?
2: Sometimes it just hits you.
0: Somebody trying to break your stride?
2: Yeah.
1: I don't know. I was just standing there at soccer and they were running around. I'm like, yeah, they're striding. Oh, that's a good one.
0: That's a good song.
2: Sure.
0: It's just random songs. All right. And then Katie's shower song, episode 15.
3: I just want to be close to you.
0: Oh, yeah.
2: You know it?
0: Yeah.
3: And do all the things.
1: Hard for me to know.
3: Me too. I just
1: oh, you got it.

0: that hour, holding you just like a dream. Love is never what it seems when we touch, and you're holding me the way you feel. Girl, you make my dreams come true. You make my dreams come true. I just wanna be close to you.
1: That one, that sounds good right there.
2: Maxi Priest.
3: Oh, I didn't know the singer. Yeah. Definitely know the song. Yeah.
2: This is too long.
3: Oh, okay.
2: I'm annoying myself.
4: You know what the funny part about that is? You know how I can identify these songs right away typically? Yeah. Every one of your songs, I couldn't identify. Even when I kind of know it, I can't identify it. Unless it's the actual. So weird.
2: Okay.
3: Because even if it's like a remix, sometimes you don't know it, right? If it's just off
4: gosh,
3: a little bit.
4: No, if it's a different version, even if it's a remix, it's just a different recording of that note. Like Matt's, I didn't get it for a long time, but I know that song.
3: Yeah.
4: And finally it kicked in.
3: Yeah, it's funny.
2: It takes a minute.
4: Same with Jared.
2: Yeah, it takes a minute for me to get it.
4: I think it's because of the words I'm not paying attention to.
3: That's true. Yeah, because I think all three of ours, we start off with like the main part of the song.
2: Uh-huh. And then also the melody sounds nothing like it does in real life.
3: I'm like listening back, I'm like, oh, that's not right.
2: Yeah.
3: The rewards might be right, but it's like way off. All right, Jared and Katie Showers song.
5: Katie.
2: I have to give
5: I would like an apology.
2: I have to give Matt an apology. I was waiting. Yes. Yeah. Because here's the thing.
3: Majority of men.
2: I was wrong.
3: I knew.
2: I was wrong.
3: Yeah.
2: I don't count John McVie because he was married to Christine McVie, and for me, they're one.
5: Even though he's the only band member that has been consistent from start to finish.
2: John McVie. Married to Christine McVie, but the love triangle was Stevie Nicks. Yes. With the other two.
4: I see.
2: Yes, you're right. I'm sorry. Yes. I'm wrong. I apologize.
4: I'm like, what does that have to do with the Usher song?
5: When the band was formed, it was formed using Mick Fleetwood's name and John McVie's name.
2: Yeah. Okay. I know the McVie part.
5: Yeah, Christine joined later. Mm-hmm. John OG.
3: In 20 years, Katie has apologized one time to me for something.
2: Yep.
3: And then the other time just now.
2: When I'm wrong, I apologize.
4: And never in the history of her life has she apologized.
2: And I wouldn't be looking out for one
5: I don't think that's going to happen.
4: Not, trust me.
5: Like to see those odds on a sports book.
3: Yeah. Right. So Rolling Stone has to definitely throw that out if you have a majority male band.
5: And if you factor in all the members that have been in it over time, it's two females and 10 men.
2: But it's also not fair that it's on the list at all.
3: It should be because
2: it's
3: female.
5: It should not be on that list.
2: So really, we should blame Rolling Stone.
3: No, their list sucks.
5: So, moral of the story, Alanis Morissette got screwed.
3: Yeah, she did. She needs to be higher up on that. Right.
2: Savannah's Hottest Hits with Jared and Katie in the morning. We are Hot 98.3.
3: 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This happened to a delivery driver. United plane wheel hit the front of their car.
4: Oh my gosh.
3: And somehow just scratches and bruises.
2: That's it.
3: Yeah, he got lucky because it kind of hit the front of the car.
4: The video looks like he had to have died.
2: Yes.
3: Crazy, right? That he didn't die.
2: He's just singing along, enjoying his day.
4: I mean, it looks like the entire car is demolished. And how anybody in a traffic accident like that would be killed, not to mention a wheel of a plane.
3: Oh, I know. And, because where I live, and I believe Jason, well, all of us kind of, but I go by an airport every day.
2: Oh, yeah.
3: Every day.
2: Our kids play soccer out where the planes are just passing left. I mean, nonstop.
3: All the time. And I'm thinking, man, that could definitely happen. You know, sometimes the planes might, this seemed a little low.
2: Mm-hmm.
3: Coming a little low.
4: I'm surprised it was United. I thought it would have been Spirit because I thought, oh, maybe it's over.
2: Listen,
4: they're, like, uh-huh.
2: they're already having a tough time right now. Poor Spirit.
4: And the plane was okay?
3: Right.
2: Oh, yeah. I don't know.
4: Well, we would have heard of major plane crash.
3: Yeah, I don't think anybody got hurt. Just shocking that he didn't die.
2: Well, you guys might have touched on this because I was not able to be here.
3: Mm-hmm.
2: Were you talking about Spirit Airlines?
3: A little bit.
2: And, okay, so my understanding is people were showing up to the airport and just didn't have a flight.
3: SOL.
2: And they didn't have it. There was no email that went out. There was no text message.
3: Right.
2: No, nothing. They just, and there was nobody working the desk.
3: They're just gone.
4: They all left.
2: Crazy.
4: Can you imagine being, you're on a trip to Mexico or Disney with your family, and then all of a sudden you have nothing.
2: Yeah. Wow.
3: And yeah, and you're missing your days and trying to explain. Oh, it's just such a hassle. Well, then we had one pilot. He was one day away from his like retirement flight, his last flight, and they just shut it down. And I believe United or Delta let him fly for them.
2: Oh, that's nice.
4: That's very nice.
3: And he crashed a plane. That's the guy.
2: Stop it.
3: Because he's Spirit Airlines pilot. He sucks.
2: If I can't fly.
3: No, but he was very grateful for
4: it. If I was the airline, maybe one of them did this, but if I were another airline, I would honor everybody's ticket for the publicity and for the good, like the goodwill.
2: Absolutely.
4: I don't know. Maybe they did.
2: And I mean, to the best of their ability, you can't accommodate everybody and where they're going and do all the same things. But my goodness, you just show up and you think, going on vacation.
3: Is you're so excited.
2: So excited, packed. Got everything ready to go. No flight.
3: No flight. It's terrible. And so there's some guy that's trying to raise money. He's like, he raised $23 million in one day so that we could all own a piece. He said, if we're all donated, we could all like own it. But then it was kind of a cool idea. But then, you know, it looked like they made $4 billion last year, and that wasn't enough.
2: Right.
3: They still like lost a billion. So
4: are they getting their money back if you bought a Spirit ticket?
2: I don't think that they know anything.
3: We can ask our official attorney tomorrow, how's that work?
2: Yeah.
3: Like if somebody goes bankrupt, they're bankrupt, right? I mean, is there any recourse? Because
4: they have to have some kind of regulations, because what about the people that are working there? Don't they get their paychecks?
3: Yeah. Mm. I don't know.
2: It's a lot. Let's write this down.
3: Yes.
2: So I remember to ask our official attorney.
3: That's right.
2: Thank you.
3: So when we have her on, we'll be like, what were we going to ask her?
2: What were we going to say?
3: I will not remember tomorrow. By the way, if you love going to weddings, I think Katie, your mom, when the kids were younger, you also like crash weddings.
2: Oh, yeah. We tried anyway. To the best of our ability.
3: Yes. There's a new service that connects couples. So these are couples, so you're not technically crashing, to strangers who want to crash their wedding. The idea is that couples who can't fill the seats from last minute cancellations and random people can enjoy their open bar. Why would anyone do this?
2: I don't know.
3: I mean, I can understand.
2: But where
3: people,
2: do I sign up?
3: Yeah, I can understand signing up to crash a wedding.
2: Yes.
3: But why would you say, oh, we had 10 people cancel. We want to make sure we spend all the money.
2: No one would know that either.
3: No.
5: Mm-mm.
3: But it's a whole, there's a website now. It's called Not a Wedding Crasher. And people in your area, you know, if you'd like to crash weddings, people can sign up for it. And if you want to go, there is a verification process. But it's not a wedding crasher platform. Guests can request to purchase a seat, and they're going to like a sporting event. So I guess you got to pay for it.
2: I don't understand it. Okay.
3: Isn't that weird? They launched a month ago, and they've already had more than 300 people sign up and 10 participating weddings already.
2: So if I signed up, I can just get dressed up, go to wherever it is that they're having their wedding, and then just be a guest for free?
3: I think you have to pay for it, pay for a seat.
2: Okay, I would never do that.
3: No, would you pay to go to a stranger's wedding?
2: No.
4: Why would you want some unfamiliar people at your own wedding?
2: I don't understand either side of it. I don't really.
4: Unless it was a celebrity.
3: Purchase a seat, like they're going to a sporting event. Yeah, celebrity maybe, but they're not going to let you come to their wedding.
4: Mm-hmm. I think there are some celebrities that have done that. Crash somebody's wedding. And it's
3: they crash other people's weddings, but that makes it kind of cool.
2: I think mostly if they're just... in the area. Like, I think Bill Murray does that. I think feel like he has been in a lot of selfies with brides and grooms because he's in Charleston.
3: Mm-hmm. Yeah.
2: I think. And obviously, a lot of people get married in Charleston. And so he'll just be walking around, boom, wedding or people taking their photos and he'll crash it.
3: Yeah. I mean, I think it'd be cool if somebody, like a famous person, if you like them.
2: Sure.
4: I'll tell you off the air who's crashed a lot of weddings, Katie, but that's okay.
2: Who has?
4: Yeah. I'll tell you off the air.
3: Celebrity?
2: Okay.
4: Mm-hmm.
3: Huh.
4: He was on a big show.
3: All right.
5: Probably Donald Trump.
2: Oh, is it?
3: Oh, really?
2: It's cool if you like him. I mean, you know, like standing there.
4: What if you crash like a radical liberal wedding?
3: Yeah. That would ruin it.
5: I doubt he's doing it now.
2: Yeah, I doubt he's,
4: Well, he not too long ago. But I guess he would know from all the purple and blue hair that's not the wedding.
3: All right.
2: It's also such a risk, you know, because I know that these celebrities are big and that people know their faces and stuff. But I would... have to do a double take if it were Bill Murray. And I would think, is it somebody who just looks like Bill Murray?
3: Yeah, right.
2: Or is it somebody? And then here's Bill Murray coming in thinking people want to see you on their biggest day. And it's you'd like to see me. This is a big deal.
3: I'm here.
2: I think it's very pompous.
3: It is. Yeah. There's some arrogance involved for sure.
4: In fact, I believe that Biden crashed a wedding. He just went the wrong direction.
2: Shut up. There it is.
3: Mark it down.
2: Mark it down.
3: Mark it down, Matt. Got political.
4: Just kidding.

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1: Keeping an eye on congestion as you're making your way southbound into town there on Augusta Road. You're slowing down there getting towards I-95, but picking up speed once you're past the interstate heading south into Port Wentworth, then over towards Pritchardville, South Carolina. Delays forming now on Highway 46 eastbound, getting past Plantation Drive over towards Oconee Highway, up towards Hardyville, Highway 278 eastbound. Slowing down there between I-95 over towards Lakeside Boulevard. Another traffic update in minutes. I'm Zach Rizzle.
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0: Savannah's hottest hits and Jared and Katie in the morning. 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
1: Imagine being the person who hung up on the Pope.
2: 2 months in, he calls his bank to change his phone number. And so he gets a lady, says, "Yes, ma'am, I'm Robert Prevost. I'd like to change." She asks all the security questions. And then they say, "Oh, I'm sorry, sir. It says here you have to come in person."
3: Is the Pope talking?
1: No.
3: Oh, okay.
2: And he said, "Well, that's not going to, I'm not going to be able to do that. Would it matter to you if I told you I'm Pope Leo?" She hung up on him.
1: Oh. Yeah.
0: I got time.
2: Could you imagine being known as the woman who hung up on the Pope?
1: Oh.
3: It's a great story.
1: Isn't that great?
3: It's awesome.
1: It was another priest who was telling the story about Pope Leo. Because you don't think about it, but, you know.
3: I wouldn't believe it.
1: When you become the Pope, there are certain things you got to undo from your quote-unquote normal
4: you're
1: life.
4: You're a mini Pope at your church.
1: He's a priest, yes.
4: Okay.
3: Uh-huh. Mini Pope.
4: Is he a mini Pope?
1: MP. He's a priest.
3: They don't call him mini Pope?
4: It's an order of hierarchy.
1: Correct.
3: They don't call him MPs?
1: They don't.
3: Since when, Katie?
1: We call him Father.
5: You kidding me?
1: Yeah.
3: Come on.
4: You told me, which I was shocked, that he lives in a little house in the back.
1: Yeah.
4: And that's all he does. And like,
1: well,
4: he has no money.
1: No, I mean, he has a life, but
4: does
1: it's...
4: Does he?
3: No, but I mean,
4: yeah.
3: All he does for a living is being a pope.
4: Right.
3: Or, I mean, being a priest.
4: There's no... he doesn't make any money, so he can't even afford food.
1: No.
3: The church supplies the food, right?
1: Yes, all of those things. And there's a fund and that sort of thing. But yes, when you marry the church as a priest... You are taking a vow. I mean, you're not going out and, you know, spending tons and tons and tons of money everywhere or whatever.
3: You're not door dashing.
1: There are priests. Maybe you might.
3: You could if you wanted.
1: There are priests.
4: Oh, so he has Netflix and stuff.
1: Probably. I know one growing up, there was a priest that was literally a bartender on the side. I mean, there are some that have jobs and, yeah.
3: Well, my mind just exploded.
1: I know.
0: Wait, your priest is a bartender?
1: Not mine.
3: Probably pours a heavy pour, I bet.
1: I bet you he does.
3: He should. Yeah. You're being generous.
4: Priests, are they allowed to have sexy time?
1: No.
4: Okay.
1: They've married the church.
4: Do most of the priests have ED? Is that why?
1: Oh. Jason, okay, do you remember the part we said we were going to be respectful?
4: Is that not?
1: That is not a respectful question. No, it's
3: does
1: not.
3: Your priest
6: I make a
3: have
6: comment
3: ED?
6: About music right. And his head explodes.
3: He's called my church a cult.
1: Mm-hmm.
4: No, yeah. I did not. I had good things to say when we went.
3: No, when you went, you did.
4: Well, I figured out it wasn't a cult.
3: Yeah, there right. you go.
4: Mm-hmm. Unless there was a room I didn't know about.
3: No, I'm saying for years you called it a cult, which I don't care.
4: Religion.
3: I get it. Yeah,
4: I didn't know that was offensive. I just thought, why would anybody choose not to have sexy time? That's my point.
1: They feel a calling from God to pursue a life.
4: All right, I understand that, but when did God say, "Oh, you can't have sex"?
1: It's just part of the way. That's the vow that they've taken. The vow part.
4: Where
1: of
4: does it say that?
3: I think that, but I mean, it's an interpretation.
1: Yeah,
3: you know, I mean, because there's other major religions that also, like monks, don't they take a vow of celibacy?
1: Yeah,
3: yeah, and
1: it's,
3: then
1: it's the idea that you have married to the church.
4: I get
1: that.
4: That
1: is your commitment.
3: So any people at your church, Jason, have ED?
1: Yeah, do they? Who has ED at your church?
4: I'm sure they do, but
3: or
4: if
3: they're
4: somebody...
3: raging because they're married.
4: If somebody wants...
6: No doubt.
4: You're choosing to, like, you know what? This is what I do and never have sex time. So I didn't know if most of the priests are old, older.
1: No. As a matter of fact, there are 10 brand new priests being ordained in the Charlotte Diocese very soon.
4: I would like to talk to them.
1: And they are young men.
4: I don't understand that at all.
1: Jason, they feel a calling. I mean,
4: I get
1: it's,
4: the calling, but why do you choose not to have sex?
6: Can I show you this picture of boobs? This does nothing for you?
3: Nothing?
1: I don't know how to.
3: I knew it.
1: How else to say it except for they feel called by God to pursue.
3: It's kind of like the nuns.
1: Yes.
3: They feel called by God. But no, I mean, and that's foreign to us because that's not what we believe.
1: That's not your calling.
3: But that, you know, that's not what we, you know, like our bishops and stuff, they're married and, you know, and all stuff. But that's. I just know it's a difference of belief. I don't necessarily...
4: No, there's got to be something wrong with them. They have to.
1: Stop, Jason.
4: What?
1: Oh, my.
4: What is the problem?
1: That is...
6: I want an apology.
3: Don't you wish you should...
6: I want an apology for my comment the other day that
3: you
6: that was offensive.
4: I don't see how this is offensive.
3: There's something wrong with your priest or something that's a closely held...
4: Maybe.
3: I'm not even Catholic. I might even agree with the belief, but I... No.
1: I'm out of this one.
3: Mm-mm. Now, remember earlier when he was fighting hard against me and you guys stayed silent? I know, because it's very awkward.
1: Yes, you wish it was extremely awkward.
3: You wish you got some jabs in
1: there? No, because I did not see this coming.
3: Yeah.
1: Okay. And I have a lot to say about that. I mean, I do, but I don't.
4: You're being educational. I know I'm agnostic.
1: I know, but like, could you have a little bit of respect? Like,
4: how
1: you
4: don't have to disrespectful?
1: There's something wrong. Come on.
6: If I'm trying to learn, it's not disrespectful.
1: God.
4: I meant sexually.
3: Hey, is Pastor Jonathan a freaking moron or what?
4: He doesn't choose not to have sex. For guys, sex is everything.
6: Freak?
4: You just said you would rather die if you can't have sex.
1: I said I don't agree with that.
4: What guy would say, yes, you know what? I like this.
1: Men who feel they're called by God.
4: Yes.
1: The only thing I can say to you.
3: Jason, I may disagree with that thought. Not disagree with that. It's just different for me. But I also know that's their closely held religious beliefs.
1: Yes.
4: Yeah. What is it when you're not into sex?
3: Asexual.
4: Are they asexuals?
1: Jason, I do not
6: call one.
1: I don't know why to any priest about their sexuality at all.
4: Okay.
6: You should.
1: You know, yeah, you go for it.
4: I'm
1: going to
4: do a
1: back.
4: Deep dive on ChatGPT as soon as
1: go
4: we go.
1: Go ahead. I want you to film
6: sit down face to face and talk with one and ask them these questions.
4: I would have no problem.
1: Okay.
4: And you know what?
1: I can line that up for you.
4: I'm sorry if I offended you.
3: No, Jason.
4: I'm sorry for offending you. But
3: there's like a billion Catholics.
4: I just don't understand it. That's all.
3: Okay, that's fine.
1: Yeah.
3: Just Pastor Jonathan, what's his favorite position?
6: Well, I'm asking. I'm learning.
1: I'm just learning.
6: Great. I'm trying to.
1: We're just learning.
6: He's having sex.
1: No.
6: He said he's
3: what
6: into
3: guy
6: it.
3: What guy wouldn't want to do a position?
4: I don't know his favorite, but I'm sure he has position.
3: Okay. Yeah. All right. Fair enough.
6: Jason's definitely imagined them in a position together.
3: Right. Missionary would be the funny church answer.
1: That would be. He's not there yet, though.
3: Not yet. No.
1: He will be soon.
6: Remember, he said he hates missionary.
3: Oh, yeah. Who would do that stupid
4: thing? The next
3: for 2 years.
1: Yes.
4: I'll just say, Jared wants to know, Pastor Jonathan, what position.
3: I'll ask him.
4: I don't care.
3: I'll give him the context.
4: He's like a normal guy.
3: No,
4: that's
3: sure.
4: My point.
1: What?
4: It's not normal for a guy not to want to have sex.
3: That is biologically true.
6: It's also not normal for a man to be called into the faith of that capacity.
1: It's statistically
4: that's very offensive.
6: No, it's not. It's an answer to your
4: you just said
6: idiotic
4: it's not
6: question.
4: Normal. You just said it wasn't normal.
6: It's not the norm.
1: Otherwise,
6: there would be more priests.
1: It's not as common.
4: But you said not. It's not normal.
1: Meaning not common.
6: The norm.
1: It's, yeah.
6: Mm. I'm just asking questions. You can't be offended.
4: I'm going to do a deep dive.
3: Don't say deep dive.
1: Please don't say deep dive.
6: Please do it after
1: I've
6: left.
1: I feel like now I'm going to have to switch churches. Yeah. And this is you know.
4: It's not you. It's me.
1: Yeah, I know. But it's a poor reflection on me.
4: The good thing that I didn't ask before.
3: Pastor Mac.
1: Father Mac. Yes.
3: Mini P Mac. Mini Pope. He's going to do like a whole... Oh, not eulogy. What's it called?
1: Oh, exorcism?
6: Homily.
1: On me? For no reason?
6: He's exorcism on you. You're looking for homily, but that's better.
3: Homily. Eulogy's better.
6: That's what he needs.
3: Or homily or exorcism. This next week and be like, we should really be careful who we hang out with and associate with.
1: Yes, and I'm going to know he's going to be talking right to
3: he's
1: me.
3: He's staring right at you.
6: Are you putting your work over your faith?
3: Sister Tasha, can you come up here for a second?
6: You two are an example.
3: I mean, the young priest and old priest.
6: It's not rhetorical.
3: And they exercise you, and then Jason somehow comes out of your
1: body.
3: It floats away.
6: Yes. The shadow of Jason.
1: And I'll be like, finally, I'm free.
6: I am unshackled from the chains.
4: I didn't say.
3: For that week, I feel like I had to vote Republican. I don't know what was going on with me.
4: I didn't say he was a bad guy. I like the guy. I think he has really good, he's a great person.
1: I just don't think that he probably is going to appreciate any of this. I really don't.
4: I just said he was a great person.
1: Okay. But it's all the other
4: Matt
1: things.
4: Said he's not normal.
1: No, he's not.
6: I'll take it.
1: No.
6: All right. If it gets us to move on, I'll take it.
3: Yeah, the show's over.
1: Yeah.

0: Savannah's hottest hits and Jared and Katie in the morning. We're Hot 98.3.
1: Well, recently, Jason Goodman found out his son, Landon, who's 18, lied about working at Chick-fil-A. We called him on the air, and he was like, we're like, Landon, be honest. Do you really work at Chick-fil-A? And he goes, I do not.
2: Well, he was off to college, and he was constantly asking for money. And he told me in detail about him working at Chick-fil-A.
1: Like, about coworkers, about training schedules, not getting enough hours, all the stuff.
0: I think your wife, Carol, even said about a coworker he didn't like. Yeah. And you're like, what? He went all the way there. Okay.
3: What is the way to his father's heart?
1: Yeah. We'll get revenge on him, and it doesn't exist. And so Katie made this really funny song, Sarah McLachlan parody, In the Eyes of an Angel, or...
0: In the Arms of an Angel.
1: Arms of an Angel. Yeah. And then it has Landon on there giving his phone number and then a bunch of people. Because we said, we're going to give you money for being honest. Like, you lied, but you're being honest about lying. You came clean. So we all gave him like $20, $25. And then a bunch of listeners gave him a bunch of money. And then recently we found out that a coworker, but also a friend of ours that's in Savannah, Nathan, he asked him for $1,000. Yes. Landon asked him for $1,000.
0: Did a Cash App request for $1,000.
2: Well, yeah, he didn't know because Nathan said, how much do you need? And he didn't want to undercut his own thing. And he said, if he said 100, that sounds ridiculous. So he's trying to be over the top, like anything up to $1,000.
1: Mm. Yeah. Mm-hmm. 100 sounds ridiculous. Somebody just giving it to you.
0: Giving you $100.
1: Somebody give me $100 now, I'd be very happy.
0: Just because you asked.
1: Just because you asked.
0: You just said, can I have it?
1: Yeah.
0: Yeah. Yeah.
2: Well, this is something... the story you told yesterday, you took the screenshot of Landon asking Nathan for the $1,000.
0: Yeah.
2: And I think, what did Nathan give him, like,
0: I think Nathan $25? Gave him $25, yeah.
2: And that's how Landon got this $20. I guess Nathan was busy with stuff and all that. Come to find out, Nathan originally gave him money when we aired that.
0: He originally gave him money.
2: Okay?
0: Uh-huh.
2: And of course, Landon, who's so confused, did not even thank him or even recognize that was Nathan. He was just excited to get the money.
0: Uh-huh.
1: We didn't get thanked either.
0: No, we didn't. Eventually, after the song came out and played twice, I got a thank you.
2: Oh, you did?
1: I
0: think I got a heart.
1: Yeah, on what?
0: On Venmo.
3: My Venmo got hearted days later.
1: Let me check that. Maybe that's happened.
2: I specifically said to him, are you thanking these people? He's like, I don't know how. I'm like, that's interesting because you know everything else about your phone.
0: Yeah.
2: And everything else about Cash App and everything else about Venmo and Zelle and every other thing.
0: That's how I knew he heard the song because I got the alert on Venmo that was like, Landon liked your hearted your thing. And I was like, oh, I guess he heard it.
2: No, he said, you won't even get a thank you.
0: Right.
1: I didn't get anything from him.
2: Oh, you didn't?
1: No.
2: All right. Is there a way to get it back?
1: No.
0: Can you take it back?
1: Same thing. Somebody Venmos me or Cash App, it's out in 2 seconds.
0: Sure, but you could at least thank you. You could put like heart.
1: Yeah.
2: Can you write to him saying, F you for the no thank you?
1: Yeah, I'm like, I'm coming to get you. Yeah.
2: All right. So it turns out that Nathan, our coworker, actually did give him money originally.
0: Oh.
2: And... knew that Carol's birthday was coming up and felt bad that Landon didn't have any money. So he asked Landon, hey, for your mom's birthday gift, how much do you need for your mom's birthday gift?
1: Mm-hmm.
2: That's when Landon said $1,000.
0: Oh my gosh.
2: But he was kind of kidding about that. And Nathan sent him another $25 because he wanted to get Carol something. They've been friends a little bit. You know what I'm saying? And he goes, make sure you get something nice. Landon used half the money for himself.
0: Landon.
2: That's where he came in with a card that, for all I know, he stole because there was no envelope.
0: Oh, that's right.
2: He did.
1: I didn't know his envelope.
0: You're supposed to get the envelope?
1: You got
0: to
1: pay separate for that, right?
2: And then got her a candy bar. That.
1: So Nathan gave him, what, $25 or $50 for Carol's birthday?
2: No, he gave him $25 for the birthday, which you could have easily went to maybe a Kohl's to get a little necklace or something.
1: Sure. Or a gift card.
2: At 11 o'clock, he stomps in and like throws the card. Not throws, but like, here's your birthday gift and the candy bar. So that obviously didn't add up to the $25 Nathan specifically said to only use that for your mom's birthday. So at least you get her something. And he already gave him money originally.
0: Yeah. You know what? You're right. I am disappointed in him because a friggin' candy bar.
2: Or a little tiny pack of like little chocolates. It doesn't come close to the $25.
0: That Landon, I am disappointed in you.
1: I'm calling him.
0: That's ridiculous. Just,
1: he might answer, Jason. Can we try?
2: Good try.
0: You know that
1: I don't think I have his number, though.
0: That's worse. I mean, I'm sure that it probably all came from a gas station. I'm sure.
1: Oh, yeah.
2: Oh, then that means the card was cheaper.
0: Was probably cheaper. And then candy.
2: And where do you get your cards? At TJ Maxx or like a dollar?
0: Yes,
2: you can find the dollar cards. Even at Walmart, the dollar
0: card. The Dollar Tree.
1: You can get two cards for $1.
0: $1.25.
1: Can you write his number down?
2: And then like a little tiny pack of chocolates or something. Not like, what is it, Godiva or something? None of that.
1: No.
2: So he definitely.
1: Dollar Tree. That was Dollar Tree. Who spent $2?
0: That is so wrong. Nice. The woman who birthed him.
1: And gives him money all the time.
2: Yes. It's messed up to Nathan.
0: Yes, 100%.
2: Yes. We should call Nathan.
0: We should.
2: At least call Nathan.
0: Let's call Nathan.
1: All right, give me both numbers.
0: I can send you Nathan's.
1: Can you write down?
2: No, we don't even have to write down Landon's. I mean, we already gave it 1,000 times.
1: No, I know, but I said I don't remember it.
0: Do you have Nathan's or you need me to send it?
1: I think I have Nathan. Let me just
2: I got Nathan's right here.
0: We should. That is so wrong.
1: I got Nathan's. Hold on.
3: Well, if you want to call Landon, I can call Nathan in here.
0: Okay.
2: Okay.
0: How did you?
3: Because I don't have Landon's number. I have Nathan's.
1: All right, yeah, call Nathan. Nathan.
0: How did you find out? Because you did talk to Nathan?
2: Oh, I said, because he's in the other market. And the other, where originally this show is from Greensboro, but the other market gets it in segments a little later. That's syndicated market. So Nathan heard the segment on the air. And when I talked to him about something else that was going on at the station, I said, hey, thanks for sending Landon the money.
0: Yeah.
2: And he's like, oh, yeah, I heard that. And he laughed and laughed and laughed. He goes, yeah, I can't believe he asked for $1,000. And that's when he said, you know, I told him that I really wanted to get something, him get something good for his mom.
0: Mm-hmm.
2: And that's what
1: that's what he did.
0: And that's how Landon translates good.
1: Can you send me, can you write down Landon's phone number?
2: Just, he's been on it. Don't you have it?
1: I don't have it. Oh. I didn't dial it from my phone.
2: All right.
0: So we're going to try to get Landon on the phone. Let's just see if he's going to answer the phone. I mean, I know he was up late, but we'll see. All right. That's next.
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5: Keeping an eye on congestion as you're making your way southbound into town there on Augusta Road. You're slowing down there, getting towards I-95, but picking up speed once you're past the interstate heading south into Port Wentworth, then over towards Pritchardville, South Carolina. Delays forming now on Highway 46 eastbound, getting past Plantation Drive, over towards Oconee Highway, up towards Hardyville, Highway 278 eastbound, slowing down there between I-95 over towards Lakeside Boulevard. Another traffic update in minutes. I'm Zach Grizzle.
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2: So Jason's been sharing kind of having some trouble with his son Landon, who we've all met. He's a great kid. He's 18. He's in college. All these things are new. He lied about working at Chick-fil-A. And then we got him on the air. We said, Landon, do you work at Chick-fil-A? And he goes, no, I don't.
1: Yeah, right.
2: And made up a whole backstory about who he worked with, all this stuff. And when he said it, I know Katie and I were kind of like, oh, you're being honest about lying, but we're kind of proud of you for coming clean.
1: Yeah, he was honest about it.
2: And he's having money problems, so we all sent him 20, 25 bucks or whatever. Well, we just found out that not only did he request $1,000 from one of Jason Goodman's friends, but then also got money two times from our friend Nathan, and one of the times was supposed to be for a gift for his mom for his birthday, but he didn't really spend the money for... He spent a little bit on his mom, kept the rest for himself. We do have Nathan on the phone. Good morning, Nathan.
3: Good morning.
1: Hi, you are the most generous, kind, loving, thoughtful friend, and you have been taken advantage of.
2: You've been taken for a ride.
3: So you don't know me all that well. You just see that one side of me.
1: That's true.
3: You don't know the evil side of me.
4: Yeah. So, Nathan, we were just talking about how you gave Landon that money, the $25 for a gift because, you know, you're friends with Carol. You wanted to make sure Landon gave him something nice to her.
1: You knew he was in a tight spot.
4: Yes.
2: Yeah.
4: And it turns out that he bought some kind of card with no envelope. He didn't realize there was envelopes that you're supposed to give with the card.
1: Even though it's like sitting right there with the card,
4: so,
1: but that's okay.
4: He might have stolen it for all I know.
3: Or should you take him to a store once and just show him how to actually buy something?
2: He should know.
5: Well, he knows how to buy a vape.
2: Right. He had no problem buying vape.
6: He knows how Amazon works.
1: Yeah. He knows how to buy Lululemon pants.
2: Yeah, he knows
1: how to buy shirts.
2: For himself, he knows how to buy it.
4: Yeah, so, and then I find out that he like bought her something tiny as much as a candy bar, a little tiny, that did not come up to the $25 that you gave him.
3: So. Yeah, and this all stemmed off of, I just knew he was having financial issues because of his lying to you, and I wanted to make sure that he got his, mom a gift for her birthday. So, again, out of nowhere, he sent me that request, and I was like, okay, if you're not going to buy a gift, buy yourself a 12-pack, but I'm like, do something, celebrate your mom's birthday, acknowledge her existence.
1: Yeah.
3: That's all I was trying to do.
2: Yeah, you did the right thing. And then what did you think when he requested for $1,000?
3: Well, first I was in shock. Like, I was literally getting ready to run out of the store. And I'm like, my phone goes off and it shows Landon Goodman, $1,000 request. I'm like, what in the?
1: This kid.
3: I just stopped and froze for a second and, like, stared at my phone for a good 14 seconds. And, like, I don't know what to do. Because if I tap this, it's probably going to drain my checking account instantly.
4: Oh, yeah. It would do it instantly if you. What if you were, like, your phone was in your pocket and you're, like, trying to get the phone out and accidentally hit the he probably wouldn't have gave it back to you. But here's the thing.
3: I've done that with my watch, though, because it's actually the notification goes off on your Apple Watch, too.
1: You know,
3: I've accidentally tapped that.
1: It's a very convenient feature, but it is dangerous as hell.
4: Yes.
1: If you don't know, with Cash App, if you're not familiar, all you have to do is tap the request, and boom, if it's because it's attached to your bank account, out it goes.
4: Like somebody could send it back.
1: It's very dangerous. They can.
4: And then with Zelle, I realized if you send it to the wrong number, you can cancel it real quick.
1: Yeah.
4: But
3: with Zelle, it comes instantly out of your checking account, right into there.
2: Zelle is instant.
4: But if I send it to the wrong number that is not in my contacts or something, you can cancel it if they haven't accepted it. Anyways, here's the thing. Landon, we gave Landon's number out for the donations, and you wanted not to give Landon the number on the air. Now I'm encouraging all the people in the area to call him and give him a hard time about how ridiculous he's being. So you could do that right now. Call him or text him.
3: I think you should send Landon request to send you money.
1: Yeah.
2: See how that feels.
4: In fact, everybody, if you can, call him and request money from him.
2: Yes.
4: So his Cash App blows up requesting money from him.
1: All right. I'll do it right now.
6: I can do that.
4: Clearly, 336. Write this down.
2: I am.
4: You can call him, give him a hard time, say you're not going to tolerate this anymore.
2: Text him.
4: 336-404-1540.
1: Okay.
4: No sending him money. Give him a hard time. Say how he's being. Get in line. Shape up. Whatever you want to say.
1: I'm going to say, I'm disappointed in you, Landon.
4: Yeah. Or you can send him, like I said before, a D pick. Really messing.
3: Do not be surprised when you get home today and Jason and Landon asks you to file an insurance claim for a new phone because he had a smashes earlier
1: yeah,
3: today.
1: Oh, yeah.
4: That's not happening.
2: We're going to try. I know he got home.
4: Right now, he might be flooded with calls.
5: Call has been forwarded to
4: He's probably flooded with calls right now.
1: That's true.
6: Request $20 for disappointment.
1: And a frowny face.
2: You know, it's funny. The other day, I got $250 from my ex-wife, Heather, for something. And I was like, oh, nice. But it was for something they were paying for a camp.
1: Yeah.
2: And she goes, oh, no, I meant to request that because I already paid for the camp. That was $500.
1: Oh.
2: And she was like, can you please send it back right away? And I'm like, yeah. So I was like happy for a second. I was like,
1: But then it's like disappointed because then you now have to pay that.
2: Yeah. So then we had to do the math. Like, all right, so wait, you sent $250. You already paid for it. So we had to do the math. So anyway, then I had to send like $450
4: and
2: back.
4: For the record, you know, I told you that Atlanta had a court case.
1: That's right.
4: For speeding.
2: It's hard to keep up.
4: And mm-hmm. 2 days before when I asked him if he has an attorney or, no, not yet. I'm like, when? Your court case in 2 days. If you don't show up, you're going to have a warrant for your arrest. So he's like, I found one. So he's like, originally said $100, $350 later, I had to pay or else he would have a permanent scar and get arrested on his record. Mm. And I said, this is your damn birthday money, which I wouldn't have spent. I don't think we would have spent that much. I would have gave him maybe a couple hundred dollars or something like that. And especially with all the stuff we're paying for, from the car to the phone to the insurance to whatever else he's swindling us out of. And he calls like so excited and proud, like he's doing something for me.
1: Uh-huh.
4: And calls, just to let you know, I got no points on my license. So you don't have to worry about increased price on my insurance.
1: Oh, don't you love that? Like, you're welcome.
2: Yeah. See what I did for you.
1: Right. Yeah.
4: Like, you know what? I'm paying your insurance, and I'm supposed to thank you for not increasing it.
1: Right.
4: And then he goes, I filled out something for improper equipment, which you can only do every 3 years.
2: Right.
4: And I got off the speeding ticket. Well, not the speeding ticket, off with no points increased and nothing else. I just have to pay a ticket. It's $200. Can you pay it?
2: Oh, no.
1: My gosh.
2: And you're like, yes, sir. When is his birthday?
4: No. His birthday's May 13th.
1: Coming up.
2: So he's definitely getting a gift.
4: No, hell no.
1: You mean to tell me your wife has not already purchased something for his birthday?
4: No, she's beyond livid.
1: Is she?
4: She's been swindling money secretly, like, hey, can you guys, to Carol, give me just $50? To me, he's like, can you guys just give me $50? Me not knowing that Carol already gave him $50, and he's saying, you guys.
1: Yeah.
4: And then he's calling his grandmother over and over for money and everything else. He says he worked the other day at Uncle Matteo's, the pizza place. He said he worked the other day.
1: Because he's home now.
4: Yes.
1: Yeah.
2: It's called
1: now,
2: Uncle Matteo's?
1: Just Matteo's. Oh. I think it's just Matteo's.
2: Who's Uncle Matteo?
1: Again with the lies.
4: Maybe.
2: I don't think he's working there, Jason.
6: Maybe you're busted, Landon.
4: I didn't say it was Matteo's. It's Uncle Matteo's in Florida. Yes. What?
2: It's an online pizza place.
6: He tells you you're the idiot.
1: When you said it, I was like, all right.
2: I was like, I don't think it's Uncle Matteo's.
4: Anyways, he said, I'm like, well, why did you go away to Wilmington to see your girlfriend the other day and haven't been home for two days?
1: How's he paying for gas?
4: I guess from I don't know what he's doing.
6: All the Venmo.
2: Venmo cash app.
4: I said, you should be working every day. He's like, well, the first week I'm trying to cover for people's shifts because I'm not on the schedule yet, so I'm calling all the employees to see if they want me to cover, and nobody wants me to cover for the next 2 days.
1: Oh.
4: But I do have a I'm on the schedule for Saturday and Sunday. I'm like, oh, Sunday's Mother's Day, so do you have any time? Nope, working all day, 12 hours.
1: You know what? That's probably a gift to Carol then. If she's that angry, it's probably
4: a
1: gift.
4: She's a little pissed, though. I mean,
1: that he's
4: beyond
1: working.
4: Pissed.
1: See, yeah.
4: No, not working. Yeah. A little bit, like, it's just the whole situation.
6: Well, and I talked to Carol the other night. She absolutely wants to be away from her children on Mother's Day.
1: Who doesn't?
6: So this is what she's getting.
4: Yeah,
1: she's getting it.
2: If she wants to go to Uncle Matteo's to see her kids, she can.
4: Yeah, she's going to be with
2: her cousin Papa John's or wherever he's saying he's working. Working at Mama John's Pizza. You heard of it, right?
6: Known as pizza.
2: Yeah. Working at Mirko's Pizza.
1: Love it.
4: I'm working at Mimosa's.
2: What? Hey, you're just making stuff up.
6: You know, really banking on the fact that you can't spell.
4: Yeah.
1: I do think she's going to do something for his birthday, though. As a mother, I just tell you, I could be very, very angry or disappointed in the behavior, but it's still a special day for you as well. Like, as a mom,
4: I think we'll,
1: too.
4: Like, take him out to eat or something like that.
1: Something that you're not going to just give him some.
2: All right, Nathan. It was good to hear from you.
1: Yes. We'll see you soon, hopefully.
3: Yeah, absolutely. Love you guys.
1: Bye. All right, love
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7: A little bit of congestion for you this morning at spots, including over on Highway 29 eastbound. That's Lafayette Parkway. You're tapping the brakes, passing Panther Way over towards Morgan Street, Highway 27. Then on Highway 27, a little bit of congestion in your north and southbound lanes there.
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1: Jeffrey Epstein's Suicide Watch Companion said he definitely unalived himself in prison. That's next. Jerry Katie in the morning.

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1: A former inmate who happened to be Jeffrey Epstein's suicide watch companion in a New York City jail said that Jeffrey Epstein definitely unalived himself.
2: Do you believe this was suicide?
3: 100%. I'm sure he killed himself.
2: Why?
3: Well, first of all, you had to be in the prison. For somebody to get in there and murder him would take a big conspiracy. And
0: yeah, called it the most powerful people that he has stuff on.
4: This guy's
0: a moron. Yep. That's like the dumbest reason to say a big. That's what everyone's saying. The cameras are turned off. The guards weren't there. They were sleeping.
1: All the things.
0: You'd have to take. Yeah, it's a guy. He has stuff on like kings and presidents and ex-presidents. Yeah, you have very powerful people. Mm-hmm. This guy's a moron.
3: Involving a lot of people, and those guards would have withered under interrogation. They weren't really ready for prime time. Half of them had PTSD from fighting in Afghanistan and Iraq and. Yeah. It wouldn't have worked. That conspiracy would have unraveled immediately. And additionally, I watched him ratchet down emotionally after he couldn't get bail from the judge. He couldn't give up his island and his airplane and get out as he had before. And he was facing life behind bars for the rest of his life. And he was not ready for prison.
1: He
3: confessed that he'd been bullied by black kids when he was growing up. And
1: I know. Yeah.
3: He was afraid of black inmates. He was afraid of inmates. I mean, most of his conversation centered around, how am I going to deal with this place? He was really apprehensive.
0: And is everyone else in prison like, I love it here.
1: Yeah.
0: Everyone's like, how am I going to deal with this place?
4: Why did he mention black kids?
1: This is just an interview with this guy who is telling everything that he knows and everything that he heard Jeffrey Epstein say.
0: Yeah.
1: He also goes on to say, and Jared, you can go ahead and play the Jeffrey Epstein sheets.
0: Okay.
1: Because he claims he heard something coming from the cell.
3: Yeah. The only one was a guy who worked in the kitchen with me, who was in for trying to set up a drug deal on TrueLinks, which is the email program accessible to inmates. He got caught and thrown in the shoe. And when he came out to general population after he'd served his time.
0: In solitary confinement, the shoe.
1: Solitary.
0: I think it's called the shoe.
1: Why they called that?
0: I don't know.
1: The shoe. Oh, now I'm going to have to Google.
0: Because Joe Exotic, I think he's in the shoe
1: In the shoe.
0: I know he is for a couple months.
4: That's ridiculous.
0: Yeah, if it's based on having a cell phone, that's really ridiculous.
3: He told me he had the cell next to Epstein, and nobody came in and out of that unit at all that night. Nobody did the count, and he heard Jeffrey tearing up sheets and actually spoke to him that night, you know, through the bars.
0: Okay.
1: It's tearing up sheets. By the way, the SHU, S-H-U, Security Housing Unit.
4: Okay. And he killed himself by the sheet, right?
1: That's because what was in the cell.
4: That's very possible. I told you that guy that broke into my dad's store hung himself with his sock, which seems almost impossible, but he did.
1: Mm-hmm.
0: Yeah, the sock is crazy to me.
1: Unless it's like a long, I mean, this is terrible. I don't even like to think about it, but a long tube sock.
0: It has to be, right? Yeah.
1: And then, of course, you've probably heard by now that people are saying, oh, Jeffrey Epstein left a suicide note. Here is Bill Mercy talking about the note that's been all over the media.
5: The note, at least to me, feels very kind of weird that it's almost like off the cuff, hastily written. The sentence structure isn't particularly good. Does that ring true to the person you interacted with for so many hours in terms of just the way he speaks?
3: Well, it does and it doesn't, but it seems to me he was probably very stressed being in the special housing unit because that's a really bad environment. That's the worst of the worst in the prison. If you want protective custody, you're with the bad boys and they yell and scream all night. And it's just harrowing to be in the SHU is what I understand. Fortunately, I never went because I obeyed the rules. But I think that he was probably very stressed at that moment and was just scribbling.
5: So you mean just
3: sure looks that way?
5: That it's just a chaotic. It's a lot of noise from the inmates at all times.
3: It's terrible. I mean, guys used to pretend that they were suicidal just so that they could get moved down to the suicide unit and get a good night's sleep.
0: Mm.
1: Wow.
4: Doesn't anybody here want to go to the prison for a while?
1: No.
6: You'd rather not.
1: I don't.
0: You mean go like take a tour?
1: I'd take a tour.
4: Oh, yeah, a tour would be great. Yeah. But I mean, I'm saying just go in there. Do they have those shows you can pretend that you're
0: a person? Oh, no.
1: Absolutely not.
0: No, I'd be
1: want to?
0: Murdered the first day.
1: Yes, I would be too.
4: Yeah, I would want to if I knew that before I was going to get raped that they all came out and prevented it.
0: But what if...
1: I don't know why you think that's going to be the first thing that they're going to do to
0: Jason
1: you.
0: Would be, for sure.
1: I would think they would try to just punch him directly in the face. Like, I think you'd get in a conversation and immediately someone would punch you.
0: And you're like, what? It was a compliment.
1: my first thought, punch.
6: No, don't take it out of context. Right.
0: Petite Jason in prison?
1: Could be. Maybe. Yeah.
0: He would be... I mean, you can take that as a compliment.
1: Open your mouth one time.
0: Well...
1: punch.
0: There'll be something in there.
1: Well,
0: fist or something else. Yeah.
4: I will get protection.
1: Jason, you think you will, but not you. But you won't.
0: There's no radio mafia in prison.
1: No.
4: I can manipulate.
1: Everybody, I guarantee you, if your people, your protection, found out that you were going to prison, they'd be like, we don't know him.
4: Yeah.
6: Yeah.
4: We'll see.
1: Okay. I guess we will see.
0: Who would you be teaming up with?
4: I have always done that. And even in high school when I was a freshman at 4'11", 75 pounds, I managed to go into the wrestling team. Then I had all the wrestlers as backup, including the seniors.
1: Yeah, but you're not going to go in with protection.
0: You'd have to make those alliances
1: immediately.
0: Quickly.
4: I think I could.
6: And to get that, you'd have to open your mouth.
0: Yeah.
1: And what did I say will happen when you open your mouth?
0: Something's coming there.
1: Punch.
4: Okay.
0: Now, Jason, side note, I'm trying to help you out. You are more fashionable than the other guys on the show, although Matt's kind of stepped up recently. Your buttons are off on your shirt.
1: Oh, they are?
4: Where?
0: See, you have a top button on the right.
4: You know what? You are right. All morning, I'm like, why the hell
0: see, Katie,
4: does this shirt look
0: see
4: like?
0: On the right side, there's an open button.
1: And Turn and face. I can't see the other side of you. Yeah, see? Move your hand. Oh, yeah.
0: Yeah.
4: Well, I'm glad you said that. I know it's embarrassing, but this morning I'm like, this is ridiculous. Why is this shirt doing this? I'm like,
0: he's blaming the shirt.
6: Jason versus inanimate objects, round two.
4: Actually, I blamed it on Carol for whatever she did to it in the washer that made
1: she literally did nothing. You buttoned it wrong.
4: I was like, Carol, what did you do to this shirt that is doing this? She's like, I just washed it.
0: He took the top button and put it in the second hole. And so then there's just one like his lapels above it with an open button receiver.
1: Stand up.
4: I got it.
1: Stand up and it's uneven at the bottom. It's uneven.
4: Sorry.
1: Look out. Uneven. Hold on. Over there and show him.
0: Can you take a picture before you fix it?
1: Take a picture.
6: Walk over so I can see it. Walk over here so I can see it. I want to see it.
0: Why is he mad at me?
4: What do you want me to do?
0: Why is he mad at me? Why are you mad at me?
4: Because you laughed extra hard.
0: No, it was funny. I didn't think it would be like that. Matt, you can't see.
6: I can't see it. Step over to the side. Either way.
4: Wait, let me.
6: I'm good either way.
4: Can you take it from above?
1: Oh, excuse me. I mean, it's worse that way.
6: Don't let his belly show.
1: Okay, well, got it.
4: I will tell you this.
6: Let me see.
4: Oh.
6: A little further. Oh, yeah.
4: Okay, Matt. You don't have to be like Jared.
6: It looks like
0: it
6: looks like you tucked in one side and not the other.
4: Well, can I just tell you why I didn't notice the bottom of it, Matt? Because I'm short, so in the window in the mirror in the bathroom, I can't see that low because I don't come up high enough over the countertop.
0: Mm-hmm. Oh, the countertop's
1: now
0: like
1: we're getting
0: over
1: the truth.
0: Your waist.
1: Okay. I think it's going to be better as a video because it's not photographing very well. It's black.
0: Gotcha. Okay.
7: Can you step over here?
0: Yeah. Okay. So. I was trying to help you out because you were talking and I was just like, what is wrong with it? Something looked off.
4: Yeah, it looked off to me.
1: Like it's choking him out.
0: Yeah, I was like, you were choking on one side but had plenty of air on the other.
4: And that's why I buttoned all the way to the top. You know why I buttoned all the way to the top?
1: Right.
4: Because when I had this top button, it was like I was drawn to John Travolta in Saturday Night Live.
0: I didn't mean to like get sidetracked, but I couldn't help it.
1: It's okay. How many times have I've come in before and I'm like, oh my God, my shirt is on backwards.
0: Oh no.
1: Or my shirt's on inside. All the time.
0: Yeah. I've left the show. My shirt's been inside out the entire time. I'm like, no one said anything.
1: No one told me.
4: Well, I'm glad you told me, to be honest with you.
0: No, I didn't mean to make fun of you. I did it because I was like, I hate that. Like you get home and you have like a booger in your nose. Like
1: no one told me.
0: How long has that been there?
1: Something in your teeth? Like really?
0: Like come on.
1: I know.
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7: A little bit of congestion for you this morning at spots, including around Highway 29 eastbound. That's Lafayette Parkway. You're tapping the brakes, passing Panther Way over towards Morgan Street, Highway 27. Then on Highway 27, a little bit of congestion in your north and southbound lanes there.
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1: Time for Jared and Katie's Song Pop. The way the game works, we have seven Song Pop songs. We'll play a clip of the song. If you know the answer, yell out your name. You get it right, you get a point. You get it wrong, you do lose a point. Jason Goodman has two losses on the year only. And just for playing, tickets to ASAP Rocky coming to the Spectrum Center, hooked up by Live Nation. Matt, who's playing today?
2: Jocelyn, not Josie.
0: Oh.
2: She's expecting baby number two.
1: Congratulations. Do you know what you're having? Are you sharing that yet?
3: Yes, it's a boy.
1: Ugh. Jared Jr.
0: Did
1: beautiful.
0: You just say, ugh?
1: I did.
0: Why?
4: Because the way Landon turned out.
0: This is just so different from what you normally do.
2: You've done a complete 180.
1: Yeah, before it was a girl like, ugh.
4: Yeah.
0: Okay. Well, congrats.
3: I have a girl already, and now it's a boy.
1: Okay. What's the name? Do you have a name you're sharing or no?
3: We have no idea.
1: What's the girl's name?
3: Serenity.
1: All right.
4: Oh, that's a nice name.
1: What's your account and rounding number?
0: Yeah, seriously. You. Okay. And your social security. And Jared would like your address, please.
1: I have big plans this weekend. I need extra cash.

0: Landon blast my $20. All right, so what is this week's song pop category, Matt?
1: These are all great songs to sing along to on a road trip.
0: Love it.
2: Ooh.
0: Love it. All right, Jason Goodman, are you ready?
3: It depends what Matt picked up, I guess so.
0: Yep. Jocelyn, are you ready?
4: Yeah.
0: We're looking for artist only. Here we go. Song pop song number one. Jason Goodman.
3: Eagles.
0: Yes.
5: Take it easy. Take it easy.
0: A sing-along song, too. All right.
1: And it's kind of a road trippy.
3: Mm-hmm. Yeah,
1: song.
3: Definitely
1: it's
3: is,
1: about
3: yeah.
1: being in the car.
0: I love it. Song pop song number two.
3: Jesus.
0: Jason Goodman.
3: Lynyrd Skynyrd.
0: Yes.
3: These are big-time sing-along songs in the car.
0: So Jason's on board for once. We'll see.
1: The first compliment I've ever gotten on a category.
3: Yes. It's not over yet, man. And it's a great song if you're going through Alabama.
0: Yes.
2: Literally yes. through Alabama.
0: Yes, it is.
1: Where the skies are so blue.
0: Yes. And you had good memories there. All right. Song pop song number three. Jason Goodman.
3: Journey.
0: Yeah.

0: play a little more.
1: See Journey's Final Frontier, their concert that they're promoting. I'm like, yeah.
2: It's the final frontier of not Steve Perry that's been going right.
0: For 20 exactly. years now.
1: Yes, I mean, I'm not trying to dog it because I think it probably still be a lot of fun, but it's probably not your final frontier.
3: No, it's not.
1: It's not. There's going to be like 17 more comebacks.
4: Absolutely. And it'll be some new guy from mm-hmm. Africa that's the lead singer.
1: Yeah.
4: Is the Philippines, the guy from the Philippines yeah. retiring?
1: No. Just what they're calling this one.
4: They're calling it.
2: A lot of artists do. The Elton John was supposed to be done 20 years ago.
4: Yeah. Cher, 30 years ago.
5: So. Well, I think Eagles at one point said, we're not getting back together until Hell Freezes Over. And then they released an album called Hell Freezes Over.
2: That's funny. That's right. And then they've been playing at the place in Vegas.
5: The Sphere.
2: Yes.
4: Oh, there's a cool video if you want to watch it. Just Google time-lapse video of the Sphere being built. It's 30 seconds, but you're like, oh my gosh, it's just kind of fascinating how they put it all together. Anyway, Song Pop song number 4. Jason Goodman.
2: Killers.
4: Yeah. The Killers, but it's fine. We'll take it this time.
2: I did say The Killers.
4: Oh, okay.
2: Just the was more silent.
0: You know how some words have silent letters?
4: Yeah, you know, like the T-H-E is all silent.
2: Do you know that that Eagles is, a lot of people say the Eagles.
1: It's
2: that
1: Eagles.
2: They get pissed if you mm-hmm. say the before. Mm-hmm.
4: Yeah, it's like, come on, guys. Eagles. We're Eagles.
1: Was it also the Monkees, or was it just called Monkees?
4: It is Monkees.
2: I don't know now.
1: Ever since since Eagles said that, I'm like,
5: yeah.
4: I can't say anything.
5: Guess everything.
4: Yeah, I'm just going to say it anyway. All right, Song Pop song number 5.
2: Jason
4: Goodman.
2: A Toto.
4: Yeah.
1: Wow.
5: Sorry, we were looking for the Toto.
1: The Toto.
4: The Africa from the Toto. All right. I don't think anyone would beat him today, Jocelyn. He's on one today, so that's good.
6: That's insane.
4: I know. Song Pop song number 6.
2: Jason
4: Goodman.
2: Smash Mouth.
4: Yeah.

0: man, I do think of Shrek every time now.
1: Mm-hmm.
0: All right, last one, Song Pop song number 7.
2: And the Jesus,
0: Jason Goodman.
3: Miley Cyrus.
0: Wow. Yes. All right, a clean sweep, 7-0. Ooh. Jocelyn, you still get the qualifying prize. Hope you have a good day. All right.
4: We get it. You're on your way to work. You missed some of Jared and Katie.
5: 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Daily podcast for you. 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

0: 98.3. It's Jared and Katie in the morning.
1: So Matt says Jason Goodman's wife, Carol, said something to him that made him rethink the way he's been doing something for his entire life.
2: It took Carol four words.
0: Four?
2: Four words. You clap really loud. I was like, huh.
0: Yeah.
2: I didn't realize.
0: That'll give you
3: that
0: a
3: was
0: complex.
3: At the Tanger Center. We were watching
2: it. So we're at the Tanger Center watching Six.
0: Yeah.
2: And those of you that have seen it know you're going to do a lot of clapping.
0: A lot.
1: Yeah.
0: A lot of clapping.
2: It's a tremendous show. Great performances. And at the very end, when you're standing up to give the ovation, when everything's over, she turns and so this is at the end. So I've been clapping for an hour and a half at this point.
1: Right. It's at the end.
2: Off and on. Uh-huh. This is the end. We're standing up and she turns and looks at me the way that Carol looks at most people in disgust. Oh. Yeah. I understand, yeah. Carol. She does. I get it. I do it too.
1: Yeah.
2: So I know I look back at you in disgust.
1: All right.
2: And she just said, you clap really loud. And then I instantly just looked at my hands like, do I?
1: Yeah. Am I?
2: Huh? And so then I stopped clapping while everyone else is clapping. And then I thought, no, I'm not. I'm still going to clap. And then when I did, all I could hear was my clap.
0: Your own clapping.
2: That's the only thing I could hear after that. And so I then spent the next probably 2 to 3 minutes trying to come up with a different way to clap that's quieter. And not like a golf clap where you just kind of pat your palm.
0: Like a fake.
2: Yeah, so I switched my hands. And that was...
1: They turned them?
2: Yeah, so instead of putting... Like normally when I clap, I guess my right hand is on top pointing to the left.
0: Okay.
2: And then my left hand's on the bottom. Uh-huh. So I switched it and put left hand on top. And it didn't seem as loud, but it also felt like I was trying to write my name left-handed.
3: Right.
2: Like it didn't feel right.
1: No, it doesn't feel right.
0: Mm-mm, at all.
2: So it was odd.
3: Well, you know what, Matt? I have another Matt, too, that lives in my neighborhood. The one that I always text and you get the messages.
2: Yep.
3: He has the loudest clap I've ever heard in my life. And he's almost like a bragging thing. He's like, you want to hear something loud? And he does it, and everybody's like blown away. You should start doing that. Take it as a compliment.
2: Well, once I realized, okay, clapping the other way feels weird, maybe what I'll do is if it is a situation that requires like a more subdued clap, I'll try to think, okay, let's go with your low clap or quiet clap.
1: Or.
2: And then let's flip it over when it's like a sporting event.
0: Okay.
2: But to me, that seemed like a very appropriate time for the loud clap.
1: Mm-hmm. Yeah. Well, also, don't change because one person's opinion, because I've sat next to you during Tanger shows and I didn't notice your clapping at all.
0: Never noticed your clapping.
2: Yeah. Thank you.
0: Yeah.
2: No one, I've been on this earth my entire life. No one has ever commented on my clapping.
0: Except for Carol.
2: Except for Carol. And now it's the only thing I can think of the whole way home.
0: Yeah.
1: Well, she's saying it as they're doing the curtain call and she's walking out.
2: She was about to walk out because she didn't. Then she said, I have to pee.
1: Yeah.
0: Yeah.
2: But then they were doing something else and she was looking at Jason like, and Jason was like, I'm done. And so it was the back and forth between those two.
0: Uh-huh.
2: It's fun to watch.
0: Yeah.
3: Right. Well, I didn't want to leave. No. I think it's so rude to leave in the middle of, but I mean, when it's the ovation, but I knew that she was going to have to pee because this particular one had no intermission, but it was a shorter.
1: It was like 80
3: show.
1: Minutes. Yeah.
2: Mm-hmm. Yeah.
3: So that's a little bit longer than the first half, which of a regular show. So I knew during a first half, she typically has to pee. Mm.
1: Yeah. Well,
3: she has a bladder issue or something.
0: Well, or just, you know, were you drinking wine?
3: We had a glass, but she goes like 3 or 4 times in the night.
0: Maybe she's just hydrated.
2: Maybe.
3: Maybe, but it's been for years.
0: Okay.
2: And she did, after she told me that, she did turn back around to finish like watching while I was doing the clap experimenting. And then I went back to the original clap one time and she jerked her head around real quick. Like almost like to say, see?
0: Uh-huh.
2: See how loud that was?
3: Was it near her ears?
2: She was in the row in front of me.
1: I've had Matt behind me. I've had him in front of me, next to me, like sitting right next to me. I've never noticed his clapping.
3: I would like you to clap as hard as you can in this room.
0: How do you do it?
2: Do you want me to come over there?
0: Yes.
2: It might be better over there. Okay, I'll come over there.
3: Reason why I say that, again, is because my neighbor does it, and he's like, you want to hear the loudest clap ever? I've been told I have the loudest, and it was so loud, my ears started ringing.
0: Some people just naturally have a louder one, and it does kind of hurt your ears, but I don't think people are doing it to be obnoxious or anything.
3: I think she just said you have a loud clap. It wasn't like you're being obnoxious.
0: Right, I'm going to take my headphones out so I can hear.
1: But it's also to tell him, like, she's annoyed by it.
0: Yeah,
1: like,
0: why would you bring it up? Annoyed by it.
3: I don't think she was.
0: You don't think?
1: Then why would you bring it up?
0: Yeah, I think for sure.
1: You have a loud clap.
3: Jared gets against Carol, but
0: no, I'm not.
3: She wasn't against him. She was just saying, "Wow, you have a loud clap. It's kind of normal."
0: I would assume
1: that's
0: that if
1: normal.
0: She
1: no
0: said
1: one's
0: it,
1: ever said that to anyone ever.
0: If she said it, she might be annoyed.
3: No, she was just like, wow, you have a loud clap.
2: Because in my mind, I'm thinking she's thought about this the entire show. Like, this is the only thing she can hear after they get done singing something is my clap behind her.
0: Coming up, we're going to hear Matt's actual clap.

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13: Weather. For today, a mix of sun and clouds, there is a chance for a shower or thunderstorm this afternoon. Highs will be in the upper 80s. And tonight, mostly cloudy with showers or thunderstorms are possible. Lows in the lower 60s. That's your forecast. I'm WJCL 22 Storm Tracker meteorologist Jonathan Myers.
14: All right, more about Carol calling out Matt for his loud clapping. That's next with Jared and Katie in the morning.

0: It's Jared and Katie in the morning on Savannah's Hot 98.3.
1: Matt says that Jason Goodman's wife, Carol, told him that he claps really loudly. So naturally, we want to hear it.
2: Yeah, that's not loud.
1: I don't think that's loud.
2: Now, see how loud you can clap.
3: So then when
2: Yeah, I mean, that's like
1: if you're trying,
2: loud.
1: That's loud.
3: Yeah, but I'm not. I wasn't doing. I mean, I was seated.
2: Yeah, you're clapping.
3: And then when I switched, it's definitely quieter.
2: Yeah.
3: And that feels awkward to switch hands.
2: Well, you could go low.
3: Well, see, but I'm like that.
1: That doesn't sound weird.
2: That sounds like you're doing something by yourself.
3: Yeah, I wasn't doing that.
0: I'm against Carol, but Katie and Matt agree with me that Carol
2: jealous.
0: And I have jealous of what?
2: That we're together.
0: That's extremely rude.
2: We hear it all the time. A lot of people come up to me and say it like all the time.
0: That is not true. I am not jealous that you guys are together. I've told you off there a million times I'm happy you guys are together. Mm. And I've told her that personally.
2: Okay.
1: Do you guys need to hug it out? What's going on?
2: Weird. I don't think it's a person. I think you say it, but I don't know if you truly think it.
0: No, I really am happy that you guys are together. I've encouraged you personally to stay together.
2: A lot of people come up to me and say that. I'm not kidding. Like, a lot.
0: A lot. Who are our cross friends? We don't have any like, I don't hang out. Listeners?
2: A lot.
0: A lot of listeners say that?
2: People you know that I cannot say.
0: But I've never said that. I've never said to anybody.
2: But maybe it's not that you say it. It's the way you react to it or it's the tone.
0: Literally, when you were talking about getting separated, I told you not to do it. I said, don't do it. Y'all should figure it out. So it's like so unfair to say
2: I think you said
0: that.
2: It's best to figure it out. But I'm just saying, people have.
0: Well, it's not true. I've had.
2: Okay, maybe it's
0: have
2: not.
0: I not told you personally in conversations?
2: I didn't think you had, but a lot of people.
0: Well, who
2: have
0: cares
2: come
0: what
2: up.
0: Other people? Because listeners
2: it's,
0: that.
2: Because it's close to your. It's close to your circle. It's not just listeners. I just could never say.
0: That's a tactic, too. I can just never say
2: I
0: somebody
2: swear
0: that
2: on
0: may
2: my
0: have
2: life.
0: Said,
2: just like you automatically assume that everybody is taking a Ozempic if they lose weight. Same thing.
0: Okay, this is taking a turn.
2: Well, it is.
0: Well, we usually find out after the fact that all the people we know that have lost a bunch of weight are on Ozempic.
2: But you automatically discredited the person.
0: No, there's one person that I thought that. I'm not going to say who, but everyone else that I thought later is like, yeah, well, I took Ozempic.
2: Yeah, that's not one.
0: People who
2: there's
0: never
2: multiple.
0: Lost weight and then they lose, 100 pounds, you're like, okay, they had a surgery or Ozempic. I mean, it's just like clear. I have a history with Carol. Every time I walk up to her, the first thing she says to me is something rude.
2: Well, then do you think it's rude? I mean, I can't.
0: Yeah, but then we've kind of joked about it where that's like her thing or, whatever. And then Carol and I had to talk about it like a year ago where she thought I was always against her. Or right when y'all got back together, like, I'm not against you at all. And she's like, well, I just assumed that. Well, you're wrong. I'm not against you guys at all.
2: I think it's assuming because she hears it too.
0: Hears what?
2: What I just told you.
0: I have never told anyone I'm mad that you guys are.
2: I don't think it's necessarily
0: together.
2: You had to tell. I think it's the way you're talking about and mannerisms that lead people to believe that you are. I'm not saying you are. I've never really felt that. But when I'm getting that, I'm like, but I never felt that.
0: Okay, because you and I have had conversations no one else has heard.
2: I agree. I've actually said that to people.
0: And I've said it one-on-one with Carol. Like, I'm really happy that you guys worked it out. It's much easier just to quit.
2: I have said that to multiple people.
0: Okay, well, anyway,
2: kidding.
0: Then don't hold that against me.
2: I hold it against you when you're constantly like, Carol doesn't have a problem. Blah, blah, blah. It's like, okay, I'm going to stick up for my wife.
0: Well, that's new.
2: Well, when it's nonstop.
0: That's new for the first 20 years on the air.
2: I have. No, I've
0: Katie,
2: I've
0: Matt.
2: Stuck
1: yeah.
0: Jason trashes Carol more than anyone on our show. I don't trash Carol. Or
2: trash.
0: Or don't trash.
2: I make
0: joke
2: jokes
0: on
2: and stuff.
0: That's what I'm saying.
2: Trash.
0: I don't joke on Carol at the rate that you do. It's not even close.
2: Even when we go into separation, I never trashed. Talking about people that trash their exes, that's trash. I don't trash. I never trashed her during the separation. In fact, I had more people
0: on the air. On the air.
2: I have more people come up to me saying I handled that completely well and I never said anything negative about her. On the air.
0: But there's pregnancy camps. She needs a plastic surgery.
2: Yes, those are kidding fun.
0: She has a little bit of cellulite.
2: Okay,
0: I mean, it's like.
2: Let me finish. It was pregnancy camp and all that is lighthearted joking. Going through my separation was serious. I never trashed her.
0: I didn't say you trashed her. I didn't say it was off the air. I said on the air, you make fun of her. Like,
2: yes,
0: 100
2: in a
0: times
2: joking
0: to one
2: way.
0: For anyone on the show.
2: Right, in a joking way. When your agenda is to get something out, that's a true way. That's a serious way. I was serious when me and Carol broke up. I never said anything about her in a negative tone. Multiple people have come up to me and said, wow, you handled that very well. I never did that, blah, blah, blah. So saying like, Carol did this. Or, yeah, she did that. It's funny. It's not necessarily truth and serious.
0: I'm just saying to pretend that you don't take shots at her a lot.
2: I didn't say that.
0: And then I said one thing. I was like,
2: I didn't say
0: that. I think Carol's clapping because she's annoyed. And you're like, oh, you're just mad because we're together?
2: Okay, now you're going back to what spiraled out of
0: Katie,
2: control.
0: Katie, did this not just get out of...
1: I don't know where... Matt and Katie agree with me, and
0: you took it out on me. So, I mean...
1: That's new for me.
2: Well, we could go into whether or not I trashed Carol when we were separated on the air.
0: I didn't say when separated. I said you trashed her on the air.
2: I'm the most that does it. And I'm trying to tell you that when I take shots at her, it's more lighthearted and the joking on the air. But when we're serious, like, you don't... There's serious times that you trash people, too. I mean, that's what happens.
0: Not on the air.
2: I didn't.
0: Not on the air.
2: Really?
0: I've never trashed an ex on the air, ever. Trash them is stuff off the air. I don't trash them.
2: Is that what you think,
0: Maybe
2: Katie?
0: Jokes or take shots, but I don't trash.
1: I think that there have been instances, yes, where you have.
0: Trash them.
3: Yes, I think so.
1: Yeah. I mean, but it's...
0: Oh, no. Oh, yeah,
1: yes,
0: yeah.
1: Like
0: somebody I dated, yeah.
1: Yes,
0: yeah,
1: I told
0: a story of what happened, yeah. Yeah.
2: Mm-hmm. I mean, more than
0: Yeah. Somebody, I thought you were talking about somebody I was married to. No, yeah, somebody I dated. Yes, no, I definitely did that, and I shouldn't have done it, mm-hmm. looking back, but yeah. No, I used the wrong word. You take a lot of shots at Carol, and all I said was she seemed annoyed with Matt. That's the whole point he brought it up.
2: And let me tell you something. When I take shots at Carol, that's when we're doing the most well. When I don't take shots at Carol, or I'm not talking about it, or we're going through a separation, that's when I don't.
3: That makes sense.
0: Yeah, I get it.
1: It's like when we're buds. We make fun of each
2: exactly.
1: other.
2: Exactly.
0: Right, yeah.
2: When Katie and I are seriously fighting... I just don't want to talk to her face. But when we're fine, it's easy to take. It's like a brother sister take shot thing.
1: Uh-huh.
2: Yeah. A little different.
3: Yeah.
1: Like you guys were just for real fighting.
2: Yeah.
3: Yeah.
1: And it was weird.
3: And to be fair, I do not think Carol meant to give me a complex for 48 hours. I do not think she meant to do that by telling me my clap was loud, but that's where I've been.
1: And that's
3: the stance I've been in.
1: That's how it goes when, you know, we always say that if somebody writes 100 really nice comments, the one person who says something mean to you, you're like, that's all I focus on.
3: And there's stuff that people come up to me and tell me, like, I remember when you told me this, and I was like, I don't have any memory of this at all, but it's something that stuck with that person. Like, I don't think Carol even thought that for a second I would think about it once I left the theater.
1: But it gave you...
3: And here I am thinking like,
2: and that
3: happened weird.
1: Yeah.
2: Sorry.
3: Yeah. No, I was like, I'm just like, am I clapping weird? Like, what am I doing? Mm-hmm. I clapped in the car on the way home.
1: Yeah.
3: Weird. Right.
2: Yeah. It does.
3: It was
2: complex.
3: Weird. But no, I'm not upset with Carol. I think.
2: I'm not upset with you. I don't think she was truly annoyed at all. I think she's like, wow, you have a loud clap. Almost like a joke, kidding. Like, oh my gosh, you have a loud clap. Yeah. And maybe she was like, you were clapping through the whole thing. I could hear it, but not in a serious derogatory way.
3: No. Yeah. I don't think she was like, God, your clap was so loud. It wasn't like annoyed. It was just, seriously, you have a really loud clap.
2: Yeah.
3: And I was like, do I? Mm-hmm. Is it obnoxiously loud?
2: Maybe it was just close to her, too, because you were right in back of her.
3: She was in the seat in front of me, yeah. I don't know. It threw me.
2: I didn't notice the clap. I just, because you all were clapping in the back.
3: Yeah. And then I was thinking, am I clapping overly loud because I'm excited? What am I, how am I? I mean, it just sent me down this spiraled path of like this clap analytics of my own hands.
2: Maybe for the rest of your life, you'll be thinking that you clap loud.
3: Yeah, yeah. During certain maybe assemblies, I'll go left-hand clap instead of right-hand clap. Who knows? Get up, bring out the fabulous. Jared and Katie in the morning.

0: Hot 98.3. It's Jared and Katie in the morning.
1: There was a man who went viral for creating a song all based on the text messages that his pregnant wife sent to him. Went viral. It was very catchy. It was like very emo. And it was things like...
0: I have a little bit of
1: my backers. Oh, perfect.
2: I feel like death. I'm so tired. Have a headache. And I think I'm hungry, but I can't eat.
3: Yeah, yeah.
1: Yeah. So then we thought, well, let's just make some text messages that for real text messages that we send each other and set it to song as well. So Jared took text messages that I sent to him and made a rap out of it.
4: I'm very slow moving today. I'm pretty sure my stomach is falling out of my body. Might not be back up for traffic. Grateful for the toilet time.
1: Real just text.
4: Now.
1: Embarrassing.
0: Yeah, it's like the whole thing's about her using the bathroom, basically, and her husband throwing up.
3: I think the first one, now that I hear it, I think the first one, when the girl spoke, it was the girl's text. And when the guy spoke, it was the guy text, correct? I think so.
1: Well, you can pick male or female.
3: But there was two different voices in that first one. It was the guy and then the girl. Try it again, Jared.
1: I thought it was just the girl's text.
2: I feel like
3: the guy.
1: That's a girl.
3: Oh, it is?
0: Yeah, the whole time, same one.
3: Oh, my bad.
1: Yeah.
3: Oh, now I hear the girl. Okay.
1: Yeah.
0: Yeah, it's the same one.
1: It's just all, yeah.
0: Yeah.
1: To me, very Avril Lavigne.
0: Very.
3: Well, that sounded to me why I thought it was a guy's voice. It sounded like All American Rejects.
1: I could hear that too.
5: Oh, yeah.
1: It was emo pop rock or
0: that was
1: something.
0: Yeah.
1: So Matt, you took real text messages.
5: Actual text messages from Jared. And I know Jared's a big fan of rap. So I thought,
0: I am.
5: Let's go with rap. And I expected something, you know, pretty like upbeat. And they just, I guess the program looked at the text message and said, this is a man going through it.
1: We're gonna
5: make it sound like this guy's going through it.
0: Uh-oh. And this is just text just between me and you.
5: Just between you and I.
0: Okay.
5: These are all text messages that you have sent
0: me.
5: Okay.
0: All right. Didn't even know this was happening today.
1: You're
0: That's
1: nervous,
0: fine.
1: Aren't you?
0: A little bit.
6: A little bit.
7: Yeah. It's been a minute. Any chance you get to mix griddle and whatever you want. Please, thank you.
0: Oh, McDonald's, yeah.
7: Yep. Due to my stressful court date today, can you please stop by and get the usual from McDonald's? I really appreciate it. Might be my last meal on the outside, then well. McGriddle is, you can.
8: McGriddle, boy.
7: I will be forever grateful for a McGriddle and a DDP if you have time and time. I understand. Thank you. I'd be so grateful for a McGriddle. McGriddle, if possible. Whatever you want.

0: put it in some context so listeners know this is Jared's text when Matt's on his way to stop at McDonald's.
1: Yes, I come in later than Jared.
2: Yes. And there's no McDonald's open on the way the way I come to work, and it makes me so mad because like I know at 4 a.m. I want a McGriddle.
3: And you know the ones that are open, but they're not near you.
2: They're not near me. Yeah. And one time I remember being late for work because I was like, I have to go. I think Matt was out. I was like, I have to go today and go get it. And so but at least you hear and there I go,
3: Please.
2: Uh-huh. And I always say, get whatever you
1: want.
3: That is very nice.
2: He used to get it before he started losing weight. He used to get
1: I can get something.
2: A little hash brown. Or
0: I don't think, Jared, you should do one of our text messages.
2: No, they shouldn't.
0: I think Katie would have a heart attack and do some kind of a feministic march.
3: Yes, because here's what I say. Revenge is real.
2: I don't think it'd be about you.
3: No, it better not be.
2: I think it's about you. I think it's the content you want to like.
0: It's the content.
3: But somehow, I know that you would be referring to me and quote-unquote my people.
2: Like, Katie's... Yeah, right. That's true.
1: Yeah, that checks out.
2: Be the Fox News rap and you're like, nobody wants to hear that.
3: Yeah. Like 100%.
2: So we're going to continue to do these. And we've been texting each other for 20 years. So there's plenty of texts to go back on.
1: I only went back to February.
2: It's all about McGriddles.
0: Oh, my gosh.
1: That's how many times he's asked since February.
0: Yeah. What if, Jared, you do a text message AI version, but you put each voice different. So it shows the different people chiming in because it's going to be so busy. Josie's on it, Katie, me.
2: If we did a group text rap, we'd have to change the voices.
1: I think you can like screenshot it and maybe assign different voices to different people.
2: Yeah.
3: Okay.
2: Yeah.
0: Because, Matt, you're probably not going to be on it. You really respond.
3: Yeah.
0: Although I haven't responded much either.
3: No. Did you put yourself back on our group?
1: I was added back on by Josie.
3: I think she said, if we suffer, you suffer.
1: I do think that was the first text I got back into.
2: You're like, great.
1: Yeah.
2: Great.
3: Yeah.
2: No, that's funny. That made me laugh.
0: I kind of got out of it because Katie was being political.
3: No.
0: You are way more political on that. Go read them. You are way more
2: political.
0: You
2: have become.
3: I have.
2: You have become.
3: What I have
2: more.
3: Become is because you two, Jason and Jared, are so political all the time that now I'm just retaliating.
0: But
3: now
0: I don't do it on the text. We don't do it on the text.
2: I don't do it in the group.
0: Jared will respond to what you said politically.
2: And then it turns into something.
3: Yeah.
0: I just don't respond because I'm like, Katie will never change her wrong ways.
3: Oh, please, you're right. And you will never change your wrong ways. So there.
0: No, I just don't think I'm going to change your mind. And just so
3: I'm not trying to change your mind. I'm not trying to change anybody's mind.
0: Then why post it?
3: Why do you post anything you post?
0: I don't anymore.
3: It's sharing information.
0: I don't post it anymore. You'll even make a comment, and I'm just like, how dare her? She's so political.
3: You're getting mad at me for something you used to do?
0: Yeah.
3: Okay, well, that's not fair.
0: I try to learn from you and be the best and not do that anymore.
3: I am the best, Jason. Thank you so much.
0: The best of not reacting. And now all of a sudden, Katie has become political. And the more she posts, the more I see how erratic she is.
3: Erratic.
0: That's how I say it.
2: That's okay. Erratic. That's erratic in Iran.
1: Yeah.
2: Erratic.
3: Okay.
2: No. So you can see we're going to have plenty of content from our text.
3: And
2: we
3: all
2: could
3: sorts
2: do a country version. Mm-hmm.
1: Yeah.
2: Country version, you know, bluegrass. It could be anything, really. Yeah.
0: You could one thing that might be funny, really funny, is getting a text between Landon and myself.
3: Ooh.
2: Oh, we can do all of that.
0: Oh,
2: that
0: my gosh.
1: Good. That would be good.
3: As long as he doesn't get mad.
2: We could do a whole week of texts from our exes. Yeah.
3: I don't text my ex. It would just be you.
1: It would just be Jared.
3: It would just be you. It would
2: be just a lot of bleeping. No.
1: Yeah.
2: And then, but if we can do the upgraded version, we can put our voices in there.
0: You'd use something else.
3: Yeah.
0: Go ahead.
2: Yeah, we could put our voices in there, and then it actually could be us rapping and singing it. We got to test that out first.
1: Yeah.
3: With the whole AI.
2: The AI thing, yeah.
1: I was very pleased with how this one turned out.
3: Yes.
1: I felt it needed to be like that emotional hip-hop.
2: It was.
3: Perfect.
2: That was great.
0: You're saying, Jared, that we can somehow get recordings of each of us, how our voices are, and then when it puts it together, it'll sound actually like me, you, Matt, Katie.
3: It should.
2: That's what it claims on the app.
0: Mm-hmm.
2: That would be fun. It says, record your voice here and we can make you the artist.
3: Which is scary.
2: Oh, yeah.
3: If you think about it, because I could very easily put something in there that you didn't say.
2: Oh, I know.
3: You'd be like, yes, they did. Take a listen.
0: Yeah. Ooh, that makes a great six-step ahead scheme.
3: Uh-huh.
0: Because you could have it say some messed up stuff and like, this is what I might have to do it to Jared today. This is what he's saying to me.
3: Uh-huh. It'd be like, here's the proof.
2: And then I'm like, then I screenshot our actual conversation. I'm like, liars. But then, you know,
0: he deleted it.
2: Mm-hmm. No, that, oh, yeah, he changed it. He modified it. He AI'd it.

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16: For the afternoon, a mix of sun and clouds, a chance for a shower or thunderstorm. Highs will be in the upper 80s. For tonight, mostly cloudy, a shower or thunderstorm, lows in the lower 60s. On Tuesday, more clouds and sunshine, breezy and cooler with highs in the upper 70s. That's your forecast. I'm WJCL 22 Storm Tracker meteorologist Jonathan Myers.
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0: it up. Loving, I'm living, so we turn it up. Yeah, we turn it up.
1: 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I'm Josie, and I've got the top baby names from the last year, according to the Social Security Administration. For girls, they're Sophia, Amelia, Emma, Charlotte, and Olivia at number one. For boys, Henry, Theodore, Oliver, Noah, and Liam. Olivia and Liam apparently topping the list for the last 7 years.

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3: 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I'll wake up. Hello, girls that I used to babysit that hour in the strip club. That's odd.
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7: 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It's like, a 20. This didn't happen.
4: 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Ew!
5: 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They're like, now, how's the family?
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5: 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Like,
7: 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So. 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
12: For the afternoon, a mix of sun and clouds, a chance for a shower or thunderstorm. Highs will be in the upper 80s. For tonight, mostly cloudy, a shower or thunderstorm. Lows in the lower 60s. On Tuesday, more clouds and sunshine, breezy and cooler with highs in the upper 70s. That's your forecast. I'm WJCL 22 Storm Tracker meteorologist Jonathan Myers.
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0: and really worked well with the girls' sorority because they saw how powerful we were, and we own that bar. We own that nightclub.
1: Everyone's hands up, and they weren't thinking power. And literally, we own the nightclub. My own husband was in a fraternity, and I make fun. He's got a belt. He looks like he's still in one. With all these names, and I'm like, what? Like, I don't even know. He's like, well, those are my fraternity brothers. We can't throw this away. I'm like, okay.
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The FIFA World Cup opening ceremonies will be June 12th in L.A. 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

Savannah Guthrie, the Today Show host who's been in the news lately since her mom's disappearance a few months ago. But now hearing that Savannah Guthrie going to host a new TV game show based on the game Wordle. 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

A guy caught on video, he was at an airport, went to the Delta customer service desk, and there was no one there. And after waiting, he got annoyed and picked up the employee intercom and started paging Delta employees. All caught on video. Apparently went on for quite a while before someone finally responded.

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17: For the afternoon, a mix of sun and clouds, a chance for a shower or thunderstorm. Highs will be in the upper 80s. For tonight, mostly cloudy, a shower or thunderstorm, lows in the lower 60s. On Tuesday, more clouds and sunshine, breezy and cooler with highs in the upper 70s. That's your forecast. I'm WJCL 22 Storm Tracker meteorologist Jonathan Myers.
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NBA star LaMelo Ball and his girlfriend Anna Montana have welcomed a baby boy into the world, and his name is LaOne. 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
6: For the afternoon, a mix of sun and clouds, a chance for a shower or thunderstorm. Highs will be in the upper 80s. For tonight, mostly cloudy, a shower or thunderstorm, lows in the lower 60s. On Tuesday, more clouds and sunshine, breezy and cooler with highs in the upper 70s. That's your forecast. I'm WJCL 22 Storm Tracker meteorologist Jonathan Myers.
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Dua Lipa suing Samsung for $15 million because apparently they used her image on their TV boxes without her permission. Yeah, you can't do that.

Finally, some good news today. I think we could all use some. The violent crime rate is plummeting in America's biggest cities, including Baltimore, New York City, Omaha, Washington, D.C., and Raleigh. 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
14: For the afternoon, a mix of sun and clouds, a chance for a shower or thunderstorm. Highs will be in the upper 80s. For tonight, mostly cloudy, a shower or thunderstorm, lows in the lower 60s. On Tuesday, more clouds and sunshine, breezy and cooler with highs in the upper 70s. That's your forecast. I'm WJCL 22 Storm Tracker, meteorologist Jonathan Myers.

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Are you doing a side hustle? We'll talk about that on the way in less than 10 minutes. 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

by MarketWatch revealing that 33%, that is one in three people here in Southeast Georgia, are now doing a side hustle to make ends meet. Hot 98.3, Savannah's, How to Sit, some Nathan James. These are pretty serious side hustles, making an average of $1,200 a month. Everything from food and grocery delivery to ride sharing to pet sitting. Yeah. What is your side hustle? Love to know. 866-465-0983. Shoot me a text.

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8: May is Military Appreciation Month. We remember the words of President Lincoln in the Gettysburg Address. He captured the nation's purpose and honored the fallen soldiers' sacrifices during the Civil War. 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We have come to dedicate a portion of that field as a final resting place for those who here gave their lives that that nation might live."
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1: Keeping track of a little bit of congestion we're seeing throughout town in spots leaving town, including in Fort Medworth on Augusta Road northbound. You're tapping the brakes there, getting past Jimmy DeLoach Parkway up towards I-95, but freeing up as you move past the interstate. Then down on I-16 westbound, you're slowing down there a tad bit as you move past Dean Forest Road at exit 160 over towards I-95, exit 157. Starting to pick up a little bit as you're approaching Fuller Parkway, exit 155. Another traffic update in minutes.
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4: Weather. For the afternoon, a mix of sun and clouds, a chance for a shower or thunderstorm. Highs will be in the upper 80s. For tonight, mostly cloudy, a shower or thunderstorm, lows in the lower 60s. On Tuesday, more clouds and sunshine, breezy and cooler with highs in the upper 70s. That's your forecast. I'm WJCL 22 Storm Tracker meteorologist Jonathan Myers.
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8: Get some trouble now on I-95 northbound. You're slowing down there a bit, getting past I-16, exit 99 there. Picking up a little bit of speed once you're passing Highway 80. Also keeping eyes on congestion now as you're leaving parts of town, including up through Fort Wentworth on Augusta Road northbound. You're slowing down there, getting past Jimmy Lurch Parkway up towards I-95. And similar case over on Highway 80 westbound. Slowing down there as you're approaching Dean's Forest Road over towards I-95. And then picking up as you move westbound towards Pooler Parkway. Another traffic update in minutes. I'm Zach Rizzle.
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within 10 minutes, I have the most played songs on TouchTunes jukeboxes for you. You probably know what it is. If you don't, I'm playing it for you in less than 10 minutes. Also, The Weeknd for you, too. I'm Nathan James. Thanks for hanging out with me on Hot 98.3. 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

Well, depending on the rain we had the last couple of days, we are not seeing any improvement in our drought conditions. More rain expected tomorrow and Wednesday. We need it, y'all. 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
1: Looks like some possible trouble now in Chatham County. I-95 seeing delays in your north and southbound lanes centered around a particular spot just south of I-16, exit 99. In that area, want to look using an alternate route. Consider Dean Forest Road. Also keeping an eye on a little bit of congestion as you're leaving town in spots, including over on Highway 80, Louisville Road, westbound. Crapping up there, getting towards Dean Forest Road. Another traffic update in minutes. I'm Zach.
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20: Weather. For the afternoon, a mix of sun and clouds, a chance for a shower or thunderstorm. Highs will be in the upper 80s. For tonight, mostly cloudy, a shower or thunderstorm, lows in the lower 60s. On Tuesday, more clouds and sunshine, breezy and cooler with highs in the upper 70s. That's your forecast. I'm WJCL 22 Storm Tracker meteorologist Jonathan Myers.

first time in forever. Gas prices now over $4 a gallon here in Georgia. And yes, the gas tax is still suspended. It cost me a fortune yesterday. I'm going to walk everywhere. Hot 98.3.

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8: It's up now, delays in Chatham County on I-95 northbound, starting around Abercorn Street, exit 94. Continuing to be a sluggish ride as you move northbound up towards I-16 at exit 99, but picking speed back up as you get past Highway 80 to Louisville Road at exit 102. Continuing to be a sluggish ride through town in spots, including on Abercorn Street westbound, slowing down there passing Veterans Parkway towards Ogeechee Road. Speaking of Ogeechee Road southbound, seeing heavier delays there, getting past Quacko Road down towards Veterans Parkway. Another traffic update in minutes. I'm Zach Grizzle.
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you should always wear your seatbelt when you're driving, but very important that you buckle up when you get in the car this afternoon to head home. 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Hot 98.3.

going to run some errands this evening. Keep that umbrella handy. There is a chance of wet weather tonight. More tomorrow, more Wednesday, and yes, we need the rain desperately here in Southeast Georgia. I'm Nathan James. Thanks for hanging out with me on Hot 90.

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1: It's up in Chatham County. A crash on I-95 northbound there right before I-16 at exit 99. Those delays stretching back before Abercorn Street, exit 94. Looking for an alternate route. You can consider Okeechee Road on towards Dean's Forest Road northbound as an alternate route. And then also keeping an eye on congestion as you're leaving parts of town, including up in Port Fentworth, Augusta Road northbound. Tapping the brakes, getting up towards I-95, but freeing up as you move northbound up towards Old Augusta Road. That's a look at traffic. I'm Zach Rizzle.
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27: Hot weather.
0: For the afternoon, a mix of sun and clouds, a chance for a shower or thunderstorm. Highs will be in the upper 80s. For tonight, mostly cloudy, a shower or thunderstorm, lows in the lower 60s. On Tuesday, more clouds and sunshine, breezy and cooler with highs in the upper 70s. That's your forecast. I'm WJCL 22 Storm Tracker meteorologist Jonathan Myers.

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4: You got Gronk and Travis Kelce.
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2: Don't know.
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1: It's like the worst of both of them.
2: 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Right. Mm-hmm. He gets dressed. I bet you he's like, cool.
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5: It's up in Chatham County. A crash on I-95 northbound there, right before I-16 at exit 99. Those delays stretching back before Abercorn Street exit 94. Looking for an alternate route. You can consider Ogeechee Road on towards Dean's Forest Road northbound as an alternate route. And then also keeping an eye on congestion as you're leaving parts of town, including up in Port Petworth, Augusta Road northbound. Tapping the brakes, getting up towards I-95, but freeing up as you move northbound up towards Old Augusta Road. That's a look at traffic. I'm Zach Rizzle.
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